0: Hello.
1: Hello.
0: Hey, who's this?
1: This is Miguel.
0: What do you want to hear, Miguel?
1: Michael Jackson, Billie Jean.
0: Oh, of course. Everybody loves that song. It's our number 7 request last night. Where are you calling from?
1: Hi. Arizona. It's a small city, San Luis.
0: Oh, okay. Near Yuma.
1: No, close.
0: What are you doing tonight?
1: Yeah. We're coming back from the store. Hang home, got some snacks.
0: You're going to snack and listen to Line Line?
1: Yeah.
0: That's the snack, and we're the dessert.
1: We're doing lines because the guys came back home.
0: Well, there you go. That sounds like a fun night.
1: Yeah.
0: And you picked a great song that everybody loves. Thanks for calling Line Line, Miguel.
1: All right, bye.

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1: 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It's time now to find out North America's five most played songs on pop radio this week. John Garabedian, hello.
2: Week after week, it's the same old thing. A couple songs moved around this week, but it's the same songs. Number five last week, number five this week. Olivia Dean, That Song Won't Let Go. So easy to fall in love. Number four, Zara Larsson, Midnight Sun. Number four last week is now number three, Olivia Rodrigo's Drop Dead. Number two last week, number two this week, Bruno Mars, Risk It All. Number one, I think fourth or fifth week for Tame Impala and Dracula, the Jenny remix.
1: Oh, yeah, he's on tour right now, just performed at TD Garden in Boston. She came out and sang this with him. Nobody knew she would be there.
2: Really? Well, that's nice of him to do.
1: Yeah, a big sold-out show, too. He's like, wow, he's got one song. No, he's got like a dozen songs, over half a billion streams.
2: Well, that's like Noah Kahan. I mean, he went on a tour. I thought, well, it'd be a little club. He's selling out baseball stadiums.
1: We gotta love it. And John, back with you next week. Thanks a lot.
2: All right.

0: Golden Song. I forget what it is.
1: Golden Song. Golden. 24 Karat Magic?
0: 24 Karat, yeah.
1: Yeah, I had to think about that one. Who's this?
0: Yeah, me too. Anthony.
1: Anthony, where are you calling from?
0: Ashland, Oregon.
1: Oh, what's going on tonight?
0: Done with work. Done with cooking dinner, put it all away. Now I'm just relaxing and feeding horses.
1: I'm sure you're done with people, too. Long, miserable, stressful day.
0: Yeah, just listening to you guys. Enjoy the night now.
1: Thank you very much. Hope it's a great night, and have a wonderful rest of your summer. Thanks for calling Lifeline.
0: You too.

0: 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Hello, Lideline. Who's this?
1: This is Mike.
0: What do you want to hear, Mike?
1: I think it's Party Rock, LMFAO.
0: Yeah, that's it.
1: Gotta get the party started.
0: Well, we haven't been partying for the past hour and a half we've been on, or what?
1: No, I've been stuck in traffic going to a Blue Bomber football game here in Winnipeg.
0: Oh, well, this will help you get through it faster, I think.
1: There you go. Yeah, gotta get the party started for the boys.
0: And don't you wish you could just sometimes pull back the steering wheel and just fly over people like an airplane?
1: You betcha.
0: That would be so nice. So who are they playing?
1: All right, buddy. We are playing... Who are we playing? I don't even know. I forgot. Do you know who we're playing?
2: Nope.
1: Who are we playing?
2: I have no idea.
1: Nobody knows.
0: Oh, boy. Well, tonight they're playing the BC Lions.
1: I was going to say BC Lions, yeah.
0: Yeah. Well, I hope it's a great game and Winnipeg wins.
1: Yes, sir. Thank you so much.
0: Then we can call them Winnipeg.
1: There we go.
0: Thanks for calling Lideline.
1: Okay, take it easy.
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1: I like 21 Pilots. Stressed Out.
0: Stressed Out, we'll do it. Who's this?
1: This is Josh from Tallahassee.
0: Josh, are you stressed out tonight?
1: I am not. I'm actually doing really good.
0: Oh.
1: I wanted to play Stressed Out. My fiance, she's my wife now. We got married on Monday, so.
0: Congratulations.
1: I appreciate it.
0: You say it like it's not that big of a deal. This is like the next big step of your life.
1: It gets better. I guess you could say I am a little bit stressed out because I ship out for Air Force Base training on Tuesday.
0: Oh my gosh, and the marriage just couldn't wait till you get back, huh?
1: Yep.
0: Well, I hope she doesn't cheat on you while you're gone.
1: Nah, I think we'll be all right.
0: I hope you don't cheat on her while you're gone.
1: No, I'll be too busy.
0: I'm sure you will. Here's your song, and thanks for calling Liveline.

0: 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But now, your chance to win something.
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0: It's a horse.
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0: Yeah.
1: No. Callback, try again, though.
2: Is it a pizza box?
0: Is it opening a cassette?
2: Is it opening a cardboard box?
0: Is it opening a trash can and, like, throwing

0: 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Hello, Live Line. What do you want to hear?
1: Hey, Casey, That's So True by Gracie Abrams.
0: Yeah, I'd be happy to. Right now?
1: Yes, please.
0: Who's this?
1: This is Brooklyn.
0: Brooklyn! Where are you tonight? Sounds like you're in the car.
1: I am actually in the car right now waiting for food with my boyfriend and my sister.
0: Oh, what city?
1: We're in Kingston.
0: Oh,
1: like always.
0: You never leave Kingston?
1: Nope.
0: They just have everything you need.
1: Yep.
0: Well, that's good. Let's play the song right now. Thank you for calling Lightline.

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Liveline. It's time for a special throwback Thursday edition of our magical musical mystery medley. My name's Mason. You just got to be the first person to call us, correctly identifying the titles of these three big hit songs from 2009. Listen closely. Boom, boom, boom. Gotta get that. Look at my Cartier out of control. All right, one more time.

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1: Oh, you made that look so easy. Who's this?
2: This is Maya. I'm calling from Columbus, Georgia.
1: All right, Maya, we're going to send you a Live Line Magical Mason mouse pad, which comes with a calendar of the next 2 years on it, my face, and our logo. It's got a nice picture of a bunch of people at a concert. It's pretty nice.
2: Cool. I'm actually

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0: 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What do you want to hear?
1: Birds of a Feather by Billie Eilish.
0: Oh, yeah. We haven't played that yet tonight. What's your name?
1: Michaela.
0: Where are you calling from?
1: Chloe.
0: Michaela and
1: Chloe? We're calling from Alabama.
0: What city?
1: Opelika.
0: What are you doing tonight?
1: We just got back from watching the new Spider-Man movie. It was awesome.
0: Oh, good. The people online are saying it's amazing.
1: It was pretty, pretty good. They didn't really reveal much in the trailer, so we were surprised as to what happened, but it's definitely worth going to see.
0: Is Tom Holland in that one?
1: He is, yeah. And Zendaya.
0: Is he still sexy?
1: I mean, he's pretty hot.
0: Yeah. He and Zendaya are perfect for each other because they're both so attractive and they're both so silly. You think they'd be stuck-up Hollywood snobs, but they're both down-to-earth, genuine people.
1: I know. I'd love to be friends with them.
0: Yeah, well, I don't know. Maybe you can make it happen. I feel like they'd be your friend. You're pretty cool, too.
1: Oh, thank you.
0: You're welcome. Oh, my God.

0: 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What do you want to hear?
1: Hey, I want to hear "Irreplaceable" by Beyonce.
0: Oh, that's such a beautiful song. Why do you want to hear that?
1: I don't know. I always play it. It just gets me in a good mood.
0: All right. 20 years ago. Crazy. What's your name?
1: I'm Harper.
0: Harper, where are you calling from?
1: Grand Island, Nebraska.
0: And because this song is 20 years old, we're curious how old you are.
1: I'm 17.
0: Oh my gosh, you weren't even born when this came out.
1: No.
0: Well, great.
1: I wasn't.
0: We'll play it right now, and it makes everybody feel young again. For you, it makes

0: for being here tonight. And Bruno Mars, I just might, and he's on tour, and I want to go see him again. A couple of years ago, I did, and he was doing smaller venues, even though he could have very well sold out arenas and stadiums, but he likes that intimate connection with the audience. It was the loudest concert I've ever been to. My ears are still ringing from it. That was 4 years ago. Anyways, later on tonight, we're going to do an hour of your throwback requests. Tomorrow's the Party Songs weekend. And then, August 14th, our special guest on the show is Bella Kay. She sings one of the biggest, most requested, and most streamed songs of the year. I love it, I love it, I love it. That's what it's called. But I also love it, love it, love it, too. And now,
1: Secret Sound.
0: Your chance to win if you are first to call us, correctly identifying what this sound is. We played it last hour. A couple close guesses, but here it is. All you have to do is pay attention. It has something to do with food. One more time. Turn up your phone or your radio. Okay, call now and win. What's that sound? 85 Liveline. That's 85 Liveline.
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0: And we still don't have a winner. We're going to play the sound one last time tonight in less than an hour, along with a new clue. Meanwhile, guesses and requests.

1063. Liveline, my name's Mason. This is a great new song. Martin Garrix, one of the leading producers and DJs for the past 15 years. And Ed Sheeran, singer, songwriter, you've heard of him. Together, they make magic. This is brand new for you, called Repeat It.

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0: 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Hello, live line. Who's this?
1: Liam.
0: Hi, Liam. What do you want to hear?
1: Anything by Taylor Swift.
0: Okay.
1: Newer songs.
0: Okay. Maybe I Knew It, I Knew You from Toy Story 5?
1: Yeah, sure.
0: Okay. Where are you calling from?
1: Yeah. Bemidji.
0: Bemidji, Minnesota. What are you doing?
1: We're on our way home from the park.
0: Was it pretty nice tonight watching the sunset?
1: Yeah.
0: Coming earlier and earlier. I'm really sad about that.
1: Yeah.
0: Summer's flying by. This one seemed really short.
1: Yeah.
0: What was the best thing you did all summer?
1: Probably just like four-wheeling.
0: Four-wheeling?
1: Yeah.
0: That sounds fun. I haven't done that in a long time.
1: Thanks.
0: But let's keep you riding through the nighttime. Thanks for calling Liveline.

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1: Urgent!

0: TV and movies, and they're called Emmy Awards.
1: Oh, so, that's so cool.
0: Yeah, they named it after you.
1: That's great.
0: Let's play your song. Thanks for calling Lifeline. Have a good night.

0: Hello, live line. What do you want to hear?
1: Request.
2: Olivia Dean.
1: The man I need.
0: All right. What's your name?
1: Jonah.
0: Jonah, where are you calling from?
1: I am calling from, I'm on the road right now. Northfield.
0: Northfield, New Hampshire?
1: Oh, sorry, Vermont.
0: Vermont? Well, I think they have one in like every state in New England. They make it
1: where
0: really confusing. Back in the day where there were only like four states, they just reused the same names because nobody traveled. They wouldn't even notice.
1: Yeah, right.
0: What are you doing tonight?
1: I'm driving across the state, just listening to the radio, and I thought I'd give it a try, but, you know.
0: Well, you're on now, and is there any

0: minutes from now, your last chance tonight to win on the Secret Sound Live Line. My name is Mason. Oh, hi.
1: If this world were mine.
0: What do you want to hear?
2: This is Caroline.
0: What do you want to hear, Caroline?
2: I like something by Olivia Rodrigo.
0: Okay, well, we have a stupid song here ready to go, if that's cool.
2: That's great.
0: All right.
2: I think it's my favorite of the album.
0: Ooh, that's good. It's one of my favorites, too. But The Cure is number one for me.
2: Yeah.
0: Which is really weird because it's one of the five most streamed songs on Spotify right now, and almost no radio stations are playing it.
2: Yeah, that is weird.
0: We should make you the program director, put you in charge of the playlist.
2: I mean, I don't know. I play a lot of Olivia Rodrigo, some Tate McRae.
0: Mm-hmm. Sabrina Carpenter.
2: Yeah, her too. I got some MJ in there.
0: Yeah, MJ for sure.
2: Yeah.
0: He fits in perfectly with the current sound of pop music.
2: Definitely.
0: Because he is the king of pop. Where are you calling from?
2: I'm calling from College Station.
0: Texas. Great. Thanks for calling Lifeline.
2: Thank you.

0: 106.3 for Cheyenne in Seymour, Indiana. Requesting that on the Live Line app. She says, I listen every night to you at work. I'm not supposed to, but I put in earbuds anyways. LOL, I would love to hear this. Thanks for the request. Thanks for the memories. My name's Mason. Your request all night long. 85 Live Line. Hello.
1: Can you do Where's My Husband by Ray?
0: Yes. Have you heard anything from her new album?
1: Not yet.
0: Oh, you got to go check it out. After Live Line is over, of course. Do it overnight or something. But it's called This Music May Contain Hope. And it's this big musical piece. Every single song flows into the next one. It's like you're at a concert. It's really, really good.
1: I know.
0: But what's your name?
1: Adrian,
0: where are you calling from?
1: Grand Forks, North Dakota.
0: All right, let's play your song. Thanks for calling Live Line.
1: Thank you.

Lifeline, my name is Mason. This is a funny radio story that if you're a radio person, you'll find this enjoyable. One of the top program directors in America is this guy named John Ivey. He worked for iHeartRadio for years, and he used to program Kiss FM in Los Angeles. And they had kind of a bad ratings streak. You know, a lot of people weren't listening, and the numbers were down. And one day, the numbers went up, and it was really impressive. And somebody asked him, well, how did you get the ratings up? What did you change? He said, we started playing songs that Mexicans like. Like that. You need that Latin vibe. You know, it breaks up the monotony of all the same crap over and over and over again. You need some rap. You need some rock. You need dance. And you need Latin flair. I mean, even if you're just the whitest guy in the world with absolutely no

0: 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All those great throwback requests. 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
0: If you can be first to call us correctly identifying what this is, you'll be our winner. It involves food. 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And again. One last time. All right, what's that sound? Call now and win. 85 Live Line. That's 85 Live Line. Good luck.
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1: Hi, is it opening up like McDonald's, like a Big Mac container?
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0: We still don't have a winner, but we'll play it again tomorrow night. Along with a new clue. Meanwhile, Rewind starts in 5 minutes. This is Dexter and the Moon Rocks, number 12.

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1: 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Hello.
2: Hi. Can I still guess what the mystery sound was?
1: Yeah. Why not?
2: Is it opening up a bag of flour?
1: Ooh, no, not a bag. It's a box of something.
2: Oh, a box. Yeah. Is it a box of Popeye's chicken?
1: No, but that sounds pretty damn good. How about a request, though? What's your favorite throwback?
2: Favorite throwback? Yeah, let's hear some Michael Jackson. Don't stop until you get enough.
1: Oh, what? What's your name?
2: Alyssa.
1: Alyssa, where are you calling from?
2: Cordova, Illinois.
1: Yeah, what are you doing tonight?
2: We're actually driving up through Minnesota on a vacation.
1: Yeah? What are you going to do there?
2: Just a bachelorette trip.
1: All right. That's when things get real crazy.
2: Yeah, it might.
1: You know what they say about partying. Don't stop till you get enough. Drive safe. Have a great time. Thanks for calling Lifeline.
2: Thanks.

0: 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Live Line Rewind, what do you want to hear?
1: I got a question for you, Mason.
0: Yeah.
1: What song would you want to hear?
0: What song would I want to hear? Well, that's tough. I like everything, honestly.
1: What song, what Rewind song would you want to hear, Mason?
0: How about Love on the Brain by Rihanna? We need something emotional, raw, and heavy. You like that song?
1: Yeah, let's play that one.
0: All right. Finally, somebody gives me the control.
1: You're welcome.
0: Thank you. What's your name?
1: My name's Barrett, and I'm calling from Effingham, Kansas.
0: Okay, we'll have a great night, and thanks for calling Live Line. I hope this song makes you happy, and you're not just suffering from me.
1: No.

0: on Rewind. What do you want to hear?
1: Could you do Heartless by Kanye West?
0: Ooh, that's a good song. Why do you want to hear that?
1: Because I stuck my head. I'm with my cousin.
2: Hi, that's one of my favorite songs by Kanye West.
0: Hi, what's your name?
2: My name's Taylor.
0: And
2: I'm Miranda.
0: Taylor and Miranda?
2: No, it's been awesome from Winnipeg, Manitoba, the Blue Chicken Girl. Having a sleepover, and then we're going to go to the...
1: We're going to the fair tomorrow. Gimli.
0: One at a time.
2: We're going to a fair tomorrow at Gimli, and we want to get in the booth.
0: Well, that's going to be great. You go on the rides, or you just go to look at people and eat disgusting deep-fried food?
2: Yep.
0: All of the above.
2: All of the above.
0: All right. Well, have a great time. Thanks for calling Liveline. Happy summer.

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2: 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It's Throwback Thursday. 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We'll play it for everybody. 8-5 Liveline. 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
3: Can I hear The Hills by The Weeknd?
2: Yes, you can. From 2015. Who's this?
3: My name is Paisley.
2: Where are you calling from?
3: Elgin, Oklahoma.
2: Oh, you called earlier.
3: Yeah, we got back from the movie.
2: Oh, that's right.
3: The Moana movie.
2: You were going to go see the Moana movie?
3: Yeah.
2: And how was it?
3: It was good.
2: It was really good. Better than the last one?
3: Mm-hmm.
2: Wow.
3: Moana dies at the end.
2: Wait, who died at the end?
3: I'm just kidding.
2: Oh, I thought you said Moana died. That'd be kind of crazy. They'd have to call it something else in the next one.
3: Yeah.
2: But I'm glad you enjoyed it. I'll tell everybody to go watch it.
3: Okay, thank you.
2: Thanks for calling Liveline with the movie reviews.

0: 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What do you want to hear?
1: Hello. I would love to hear Carrie Wilson, Pretty Girl Rock, if you could.
0: Carrie Hilson.
1: Yes, Carrie Hilson.
0: You said Carrie Wilson, and I'm thinking back to those girls from the 80s, Wilson Phillips.
1: Oh, yeah, yeah.

0: He's like, no, no, no, we don't have that. Who's this?
1: This is Cheyenne. I just requested a song off the app, and this is my night off, so I'm still listening. But, yeah.
0: Well, we're honored. Yeah, you're in Seymour, Indiana.
1: Yes.
0: And we played Fall Out Boy for you about 45 minutes ago. You were too shy to call us, but now you're here.
1: Yes.
0: And we'll play the song. Why do you want to hear it?
1: I don't know. It's a good, you know, feel-good girl song.
0: It is. And you never hear it anymore. This is a big hit.
1: You really don't. Yeah. It's underrated. So.
0: Back to 2011. Thanks for calling Liveline.
1: Thank you so very much.

0: do it again 1 week from tonight with a different year. Meanwhile, Big Three Countdown, tonight's most requested song, just a little bit. We got room for a couple more requests. Hello.
1: Hi, it's Stephanie.
0: What do you want to hear?
1: I'm Sarah. And we would like to hear Taylor Swift, something by Taylor Swift.
0: Yeah. How about You Belong With Me? Somebody texted that in earlier. We haven't played it yet.
1: Sounds good.
0: Okay. And where are you calling from?
1: We're calling from Winnipeg. We're just waiting for a train right now.
0: You're going to get on the train or you're waiting because the train's
1: going
0: by?
1: We're waiting for the train to pass. Yeah.
0: How long has it been?
1: Only 2 minutes. It was a short one.
0: Did you count the number of cars on the train?
1: No, that would take too long.
0: Well, I figured you have nothing else to do, so good way to pass the time.
1: Fine.
0: Let's play your song. Thanks for calling Lifeline.

0: 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Line Rewind, what do you want to hear?
1: Hey, let's hear that Return of the Mac.
0: Oh, by Mark Morrison.
1: Yes, sir.
0: That gives us a good excuse to play our nice extended piano intro version.
1: Oh.
0: Real
1: let's
0: good.
1: Let's hear it.
0: What's your name?
1: Igani. I'm from Mellon, Wisconsin.
0: What's going on tonight?
1: Driving home.
0: Yeah. Did you see the videos and pictures of that crazy tornado in Menasha?
1: Oh, my word, it's wild. I hope everyone's okay.
0: I spent the first 9 years of my life there, my hometown. And then I moved to Rhinelander in 2010 and then back down to Appleton in 2015.
1: Oh, jeez. I wasn't living around here at that time.
0: Well, I was, unfortunately.
1: Yeah.
0: I didn't like it.
1: Well, how are you doing tonight, Nathan?
0: Well, I'm doing well. Why do you want to hear this song?
1: It's just a real good lift you up song.
0: Yeah, 1997.
1: Oh, really?
0: Yeah, it's old.
1: Dang.
0: But it sounds like something from the 70s. It's just got this real nostalgic vibe. It's cool.
1: I love it. I freaking love it.
0: And he's going to start singing now, so we better go. Thanks for calling Landline.
1: Oh, okay. Yeah, thank you.
0: Bye, man.
1: See you.
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number one song tonight. Number one song of the year by a mile. We're back tomorrow with the Party Songs Weekend. The best is yet to come. Be your dream. Just when

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When we say Jonesboro's best hits, we mean Taylor. We mean Sabrina. We mean the very best hits for Jonesboro and the NEA. 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

When we say Jonesboro's best hits, we mean Taylor. We mean Sabrina. We mean the very best hits for Jonesboro and the NEA. 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

0: Everybody has one. 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

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Saturday, September 19th at Riceland Hall inside the Fowler Center. 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
3: 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And the music's back on. Okay, on. 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

0: Everybody has one. 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

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Happy Friday to you. 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
2: 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Hello, J-Bo.
3: Good day, sir.
2: Hi, Kenny.
4: Hey, now.
2: Hello, Heather.
5: Hi.
2: Now, as we've known producer Heather for quite a while now, we've very slowly encouraged her, when she's got a problem with her husband, address it head on.
3: That's right.
2: And is it true that when we first met, you would bring almost nothing up with him that bothered you?
3: No, not one thing.
2: And why was that?
3: Because I didn't want to have awkward conversations with him.
2: Now you do it all the time.
3: Yeah. Well, you guys made me. You're a better person for it. Yeah.
2: Yeah.
3: Am I?
2: And do you like communicating more?
3: No, I do. It's cool.
2: Well, it's big things and small things. I don't know where this lands on the spectrum, but Friday happens to be your favorite day.
3: Yeah, it's Friday.
5: Friday.
2: You go home and you're ready to celebrate, and your husband, Lewis, seems to have this bad attitude about it.
3: Yeah, he has a wild accusation. He thinks Friday is the worst day of the week. The worst.
5: Leave it up to him to ruin something good.
3: Right? Thank you.
6: Lewis, what did you just tell me was the worst day of the week?
7: Friday.
6: So, okay, so if you have to rank the days of the week, how do you rank them? So best day of the week?
7: Saturday.
6: Second best day of the week?
7: Probably go Sunday.
6: I would say Sunday's like the worst day of the week because you have to like prepare yourself to go back to work or school.
7: But you're still off. So that beats it because you're still off. I'd probably put Tuesday at 3.
2: Tuesday at 3?
3: Right? Yeah,
2: that's Tuesday's got to be lower on the list.
5: No, Tuesday brings tacos.
2: Okay, well that was invented because Tuesday needed help.
5: Well, yes, exactly. And now it's 3.
2: It did help. Okay, fair enough.
7: Monday at 4.
6: How is Monday's one of the worst?
7: No, because see, I feel bad for Monday because Monday gets a bad rap only because it's the first day of the work week or school week.
2: But it is how it is.
3: Monday's
2: Monday.
3: You can't change that.
8: I do like that we're feeling bad for days of the week as if they have feelings.
7: No, okay. Don't like Wednesday.
6: So then Thursday's
7: then
6: the
7: I'd go Thursday, Friday's the worst.
6: I still don't understand how Friday's the worst.
7: Friday's the worst because it's a tease. Because you get to Thursday and you're like, oh, I'm close. But then Friday hits you and you're like, oh, I still got to get through Friday. It's like you're running a marathon and then you got that last mile and you're like, oh, I've come so far. I still have a mile to go.
6: Yeah, but that's...
7: And not only that...
6: But
7: that
6: would be a good thing because you're like, oh, I just ran 25 miles. Now I only have one mile to go.
7: And you're completely broken physically.

0: and psychologically, and then you still realize you have that mile to go. That is the hardest mile. That's what Friday is.
1: Is this a cry for a new career?
2: Yeah. Like, so
1: maybe
2: dramatic.
1: Lewis, if you are thinking in this way, perhaps it's time to jump into a new line of work.
3: Well, then I don't know what's wrong with me, because I am starting to agree with Lewis.
1: No, I see
3: that Friday is tough. You wake up Friday and you're like, oh my gosh, I gotta go through another day of this.
1: Are you kidding me?
0: It is the hardest day.
2: Yeah, but I don't think never run a marathon, but I don't think the last mile is the hardest mile, is it? Like,
0: it is.
2: I still disagree.
0: Friday is the worst day of the week.
1: Lewis feels very strongly about that.
2: He's convinced me.
1: I'm glad you're talking to him about this.
2: Thank you.
1: I happen to like Fridays too. I'm with you.
2: I love Fridays, man. Let's go.
1: You know, some of the great geniuses that we read about, they weren't looked at as geniuses at the time.
2: That's
1: but
2: right.
1: Then years later, who knows? This might track well.
2: Mm-hmm.
1: This is the TJ Show.
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0: And so I was like, wow, I need some help. So I go to my grocery store and I buy one of those little ginger cayenne shots that producer Heather loves.
1: Yeah, that'll wake you up.
0: Yeah,
2: they kick you in the back of the throat and you take them.
1: It burns.
0: Within about an hour, I'm pretty convinced that I was feeling great. I think that might be the all-time solution. Get those things. They taste gross. Take them down. I love them. I don't know why I love them so much. But anyway, I'm leaving the grocery store. Had a weird interaction. There's a guy there with a lanyard and a clipboard, and he says, "Hi, sir, would you like to help the kids today?" And I said, "No, not today." And I walked away and I said,
1: "Maybe tomorrow."
2: You're like, "I have three kids at home. I help them every day."
0: Yeah, it was like, man, that sounded pretty harsh, but I know what it is. It's like they keep getting more and more clever to make our grocery store run a charity event. And I love charity. And of course, I want to help a lot of causes, but I don't like feeling pressure to give. Mm-hmm. And then there was another store. And the reason why I'm bringing this up is because I think they're getting more clever. People have in their hearts, they feel okay hitting the no button on the screen, right? When it asks you, that was that first tier of you check out before you put your card in. Do you want to donate? Mm-hmm. Do you want to round up? We've gotten comfortable with no. So now they've had to get more complicated. And here's what they did to me recently. So I was taking my kids to the store and we're checking out and a woman says, "Would you like to spin the wheel and play a game?" And my kids were like, "Yeah."
2: Oh, wow.
0: And so I'm like, "All right, girls." And there were these, you win a rubber ducky. And so my kids walk up to the wheel, they're about to spin and they go, "You spin if dad donates." And I said,
1: "Oh, that's rude."
0: I said,
2: "That is wrong.
0: Not today." So they're using my kids. And then let me tell you, dad went on a conspiracy tear in the car. "Let me tell you about these people."
2: That's crazy. Yeah. Did you tell them they have rubber duckies at home?
0: Well, they've got plenty of
2: them. Right. You're like, "No, we got rubber duckies at home. You don't need new ones."
0: But to me, that was over the line.
2: Now, that's not right.
0: Now I want to start an organization against that kind of charity. So I don't know what their cause was, but I don't know if you guys are down for it, but I want to go up against the rubber ducky wheel and have a free one right next to it where kids can spin it and they don't have to donate to anything. They can just have a good time.
2: How are you going
0: to
2: fund that?
0: I don't know.
1: Ask for donations. Why?
0: J-Bo, do you want to donate?
2: No,
0: okay.
2: I do not.
0: If at any point you have some spare cash, know that I'd like to start
2: this
0: cause.
2: I'll keep that in mind.
3: Yes, I have a box of 100 rubber duckies in my Jeep as we speak, so I'd be willing to donate some rubber duckies to your cause.
0: How is that going, by the way? Because, you know, Kenny is a Jeep driver, and that's a whole thing where I see some really expensive Jeeps that have about 100 rubber duckies in their dashboard.
2: Yeah. They earn those rubber duckies.
0: Yeah, I parked next to one the other day. And when I got out of the car, this thing was like red and black and it had eyeballs. It was looking at me and
2: were they googly eyes?
0: Yes.
2: That's great.
0: They put them on the headlights.
2: That's so awesome.
0: But it looked like a face that was looking at me. I'm like, man, these Jeep people are fun.
2: Very creative.
0: They're dressing their Jeeps up in costumes now. I mean, it's getting wild, but it kind of makes me want to drive a Jeep.
1: I've seen spillover into other makes and models of cars. Like, I've seen a Tesla with ducks, and I'm like, no.
2: Yeah.
1: Look, guys, chill. This is the Jeep thing.
2: Yeah.
0: This is the TJ Show.
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0: That's moving through Region 8. So some strong to severe storms are possible again this afternoon. Damaging winds and small hail would be the main threats with any storm that does develop as we go through the day today. Eventually, we start to dry out as we head into early Saturday morning, but we're keeping warm, muggy conditions around. Temperatures in the 70s out the door on Saturday. Only topping out about 90 on Saturday, but we're warmer than that as we head into Sunday, about 94 and 95 as we head into early parts of next week. So the heat and humidity, it's still hanging around. It's a good reminder that we are still in the heart of summer. This is KH Storm Team Meteorologist Micah Stevens on Mix 106.3.
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swipe to a sneaky link. Got you riding around in all type of Benz's and Rolls. Girl, you used to ride in the rinky dink. I'm the one put you in that Leontay. Fashion over model, I put you on the runway. You was rocking Coach bags, got you Sinead.

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I think we all know the answer, but apparently many do not. We'll get to it in a few moments. It's coming up on the TJ show.

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1: This is the TJ Show, and our news, it sounds a little bit different around here. Our producer, Kenny, reads through every story he can find, and then he brings us the most interesting ones. Kenny, what's been happening in the world?
2: It seems this news story comes out at least once a year. Dentists are asked the question,
1: when is the
2: best time to brush your teeth, before or after breakfast?
1: Yeah, I could have just done it for you. I know the story. They do it every year.
2: Yeah.
1: And it's like we're in a cycle, but I guess there are new people in the world who haven't seen this before.
2: Well, I thought maybe the advice has changed, so it caught my attention. Yeah. I clicked on the link.
1: And by the way, last year's story, here's what I remember. I always thought it made more sense to eat first when I would get up and then brush my teeth.
2: Mm-hmm.
1: But I remember last year they reported, no, you got to brush your teeth first. And I thought, wow, really? So yeah. I have to eat everything with a smidge of mint in it?
3: And think about it. You learned that last year, right? Yeah. So there's somebody this year who's learning this for the first time.
1: Okay, so go on. Sorry to interrupt.
2: So indeed, TJ is right. You should brush your teeth as soon as you wake up in the morning before you eat anything. The idea being that there is a lot of plaque buildup while you are sleeping and you're not producing as much saliva to get rid of that.
1: You're actually
2: plaque.
1: Making me kind of feel uncomfortable. Can you just move on from this part?
2: We can move on. Brush your teeth before breakfast. That's the long and short of it.
1: Kenny, I can't wait to see you at the local dental convention.
2: Thank

0: You're going to do great. What else you got?
1: The tampon was invented in 1931, and its design hasn't really changed much in the last 100 years. Amanda Calabrese and Greta Meyer are two engineers who have developed the Sequel Spiral tampon. It has a unique helix shape that's designed. It has a unique helix shape design. And
0: are you nervous?
1: No.
2: It's okay to talk about these things. Yeah, it's natural.
0: This is a part of being a human.
2: Mm-hmm.
1: I just stumbled over some
0: okay.
1: words.
0: Okay, no, that's fine. Go ahead. Sorry to interrupt.
1: It never happens to TJ. He's such a professional.
0: I'm a grown-up man, and I have...
1: You're taking a long time to get those words out there, TJ. Okay, you want to talk tampon with me? Let's go.
0: All right,
2: why
0: go ahead.
2: Why are you I'm angry?
1: Because he attacks me for no reason.
2: Hostility makes me anxious. I don't like it.
0: I was just going to tell you that it's okay to talk about this kind of stuff. Right,
1: yeah,
0: David?
1: I'm the one that's bringing it to your attention.
2: Right.
1: I found this story.
2: Why are we so mad?
0: All right, just tell me the story.
1: There's a better design tampon. It's more efficient. There you go. It's over.
0: Well, that's great. I don't know why he's
2: mad. I think it's his time.
0: His time?
2: Yeah, of the month.
1: No.
0: Oh.
1: Yeah. TJ gets under my skin sometimes.
0: Okay.
2: No, tell us more about this design.
1: No,
2: I'm intrigued.
1: I'm done.
2: I think it helps with leaking. Like, it's better for leaking.
0: Okay. And
2: like
0: maybe,
2: that.
0: Heather, you could, since you did that in a very nice, like, science teacher way, you can do the story next time.
2: Yeah, I will.
0: Thank you.
2: Of course.
0: Yeah,
2: anytime. You did a good job.
0: If this subject comes up again, why don't we have Heather do it, okay?
1: I don't appreciate that. I'm capable of doing tampon stories.
0: This is the TJ Show.
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0: 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This is the TJ Show. You know, as much as I like to goof on Kenny and say he's like a kid that never grew up, he does know how to have a lot of fun.
1: Yeah, he does.
2: And take note.
0: Yeah, what's that?
2: Take note.
0: Well, you were just talking off the radio a few moments ago, and you said you have your cousin's crawl coming weekend. And does it start today, or when are you doing this? And what is it?
2: Tomorrow. So it's a bar crawl. We try to do it every year, but my mom is one of 10, so I have a lot of cousins. And there's probably 20, 25 of us. It's hard to get us all together.

0: 25?
1: So we did this 2 years ago. We skipped last year because we couldn't coordinate. But this year we are back and we are bar crawling with a special theme and everything.
0: I know, I remember you did bring this up a couple years ago. Did you say that you had 25 cousins then?
1: Yeah.
0: Wow, that was brand new to me.
2: That's a
0: lot. I just totally forgot that.
1: Well, you know, my mom's one of 10. You can only imagine.
0: That's incredible.
1: The Barrett side of the family multiplies.
0: So, question.
1: Yeah.
0: Could you do an experiment? I don't want to distract you from your time with your family, but I'm curious to know what Kenny sounds like. How many bars do you go to?
1: I'm not exactly sure. Probably at least 5 or 6.
0: 5. Could you do a timeline check-in where you send me a voice text at each stop? So after you finish drinking at whatever bar it is, you send me a message of whatever kind.
1: Okay.
0: I'm not going to direct you. And then I'll take all of that and we'll play it back on Monday.
2: Oh, that's going to be funny. You know what, though? You can try to like repeat a riddle at every bar after you have your drink, after a drink sets
0: Yes.
2: in.
0: Tongue twister.
2: Yes. This way we can actually compare what you sound like on the same
1: yes.
2: thing
1: so
2: over and over again.
1: You guys want to hear me getting progressively more drunk?
0: That's what we're saying.
2: I mean, it's going to happen anyway, so we want to know what you sound like in every stage.
1: I'm okay with that, I guess.
0: Okay, great.
1: Why
0: so
1: not?
0: So two simultaneous experiments.
2: Mm-hmm.
0: One, the tongue twister. Let's see how you do by bar number 5.
2: Yeah.
0: And then the other one is your messages to me. I'm curious to know what you'll say to me.
1: Okay.
0: Like, give me a little update, how you're feeling, and let's hear how he sounds.
2: Yeah.
0: And that's over how many hours?
1: I think it starts at like 11 for brunch.
0: Uh-huh.
1: And I think we'll probably go into the mid to late afternoon.
2: Describe the scenery, you know, who's all there.
0: Yeah. Anything you want.
1: Yeah. If any of my cousins want to jump in and say hi to you.
0: Whatever you want to do. Okay. So Monday, if all goes well and be safe.
1: Yeah. I have Allison. She'll be my designated driver.
0: We will have two. Oh, that's got to be a blast for her.
2: Sure, she loves that.
1: She's getting married to me. We've been together almost 4 years now.
0: Okay.
2: She knows the drill.
1: Yeah, exactly.
0: So we have two potential experiments. This is a science experiment. That's all this is.
1: Yeah.
0: And we will hear the results of it.
1: And I'm an academic. I mean, yes.
0: Yes.
1: I'm happy to do this. Professor Kenny on the job.
0: On Monday, we will hear the results. Thank you, Kenny.
1: Yeah.
0: Doing a fine service. This is the TJ Show.
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3: Good morning. Arkansas State Police have identified the victim in that fatal pedestrian crash that happened earlier this week. It was 96-year-old Gretel Turner of Jonesboro. Mrs. Turner was hit by a pickup truck when she was crossing the intersection of West Nettleton Avenue and Nettleton Circle. Then the driver, identified as a 52-year-old man, fled the scene. In other news, charges have been dropped against a Manila woman and registered sex offender who volunteered with a local booster club without notifying law enforcement. Allison Smith is her name, and she's agreed in court to never volunteer with the group again. Smith used to be a school nurse at Riverside Junior High, but she pleaded guilty to sexual assault back in 2019. She's been charged with failing to comply with sex offender registration requirements after investigators spotted her involvement with the East Poinsett County Booster Club on social media. Your KH Storm Team forecast, a partly cloudy, muggy, warm weekend. Highs all the way through in the low to mid-90s. I'm Brett Hall with the Jonesboro Media Group.
4: Good morning. Looking at a mostly dry start to the day, but we are watching some cloud cover. Temperatures very muggy as you leave the door this morning. The humidity is making it feel like that as you head out the door. And as we go through this afternoon, those muggy, hot conditions are going to fuel some thunderstorms, combining with that with a boundary that's moving through Region 8. So some strong to severe storms are possible again this afternoon. Damaging winds and small hail would be the main threats with any storm that does develop as we go through the day today. Eventually, we start to dry out as we head into early Saturday morning, but we're keeping warm, muggy conditions around. Temperatures in the 70s out the door on Saturday, only topping out about 90 on Saturday, but we're warmer than that as we head into Sunday, about 94 and 95 as we head into early parts of next week. So the heat and humidity, it's still hanging around. It's a good reminder that we are still in the heart of summer. This is KH Storm Team meteorologist Micah Stevens on Mix 106.3.
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It's the TJ Show, and what happens when you get busted? Well, you got to think quick on your feet, and I think that's what J-Bo did, sort of. We're going to get to this in a few moments on the TJ Show.

0: 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This is the TJ Show. I don't know how else to define this other than fabulous journalism. J-Bo, can you tell me, how did this start?
1: I was just, you know, doing my thing, minding my business, and in the bathroom, and I overheard my husband say something, and I wanted to hear him clearly, so I called him over, and I decided to record the conversation that he was having by himself at first.
0: What was he inquiring?
1: Oh, he wanted to know where his avocado chips went.
0: Mm. Okay, let's see if J-Bo has any idea where they went.
1: Yeah.
2: You said, what happened to your what?
3: Avocado chips.
2: Did you check the pantry?
3: Yeah.
2: Oh, okay. So you couldn't find them?
3: No.
2: Isn't that when you put them in the pantry?
3: Yes.
0: And I wonder why they're not there anymore.
2: Okay, so that's where they should be.
3: Good.
2: Well, go check again. They should be in there.
3: Okay, check twice.
0: You made him check again even though he checked twice.
1: And I suggested that he probably should go check again because sometimes he may look and it's there but he doesn't see it.
0: Right, right.
2: Yeah, I would go check again, babe. That's where you put them, right?
3: Mm-hmm.
2: I ate them.
0: No, he's in the other room. He's checking. Yeah. Like, you know you ate them and you still sent them to check for a third time. There's a layer of cruelty here that has to be acknowledged.
2: In my stomach. Did you find them?
3: No.
2: Babe.
3: What?
2: I ate them.
0: No, just what were you

0: hoping? Were you coming up with a plan in that time that he went to the cabinet?
1: I don't know. I think a part of me was like, I can't believe he remembers that he has them. I think I myself was still processing that.
0: And Archie's response is very appropriate.
1: Yeah.
0: Huh. That was an interesting little exchange.
1: I think he knew.
2: So you could have just told me they were in your belly?
0: Oh, yeah, it's hilarious that his chips are gone.
2: It is what it is. I can't retrieve them now.
3: You can't retrieve them. They go. I ate them yesterday. I ate them and then went to sleep. So I forgot to tell you that.
2: That means you felt real comfortable with just finishing them off?
0: That's no remorse whatsoever. Not only did you eat them, but you just passed out peacefully.
2: I'm going to sleep. No, hey, babe, I just ate your chips.
3: I mean, I feel real comfortable with you.
2: I want to grab some before you come home.
3: Oh, I don't want to make you stop. I don't want to ask you to stop.
2: Chom.
3: I don't want to make you stop at the store.
2: Chom, chom, chom.
0: Yeah, is that what it sounded like?
1: Apparently, that's what it sounded like, yes.
3: Yeah, you're not missing out on nothing. Besides, half the bag was almost gone anyway.
0: Ain't missing out on nothing. Then why'd you eat the whole bag?
1: Not the whole bag. Half the bag was missing. He already started it.
0: Did they taste good?
1: Yeah, they were all right. It was okay.
4: You ate half the bag. Yeah, they were good.
2: Yeah, because I started them.
3: Yeah, because you
2: liked them.
3: Yeah, but you didn't offer me no when you started them. So I felt like because you ate 3/4 of the bag, the other quarter of the bag was cool for me to take because you already ate 3/4 of it.
0: It was a tax.
1: Pretty much.
0: It was a tax.
1: And he didn't offer.
0: He didn't even offer you any. So then he better pay the tax.
5: It started with half the bag. Now it's 3/4 of the bag.
1: He did eat 3/4 of it.
3: That's what I'm saying. Like, what's yours is mine, what's mine is yours.
2: Let me go find the document that says that. I'll be back.
0: Very gracious as J-Bo's head was on the pillow, peacefully sleeping after what she did.
1: I mean, Archie's not without. I went out and got him a bag, okay?
0: You did?
1: Yes, I picked up a bag of avocado chips.
0: And what was the tax on that one that you knocked
1: off
0: the top?
1: Nothing. I just let him have it.
0: Oh, that's good for you.
1: Just let him have it.
0: That's an amazing wife right there.
1: Uh-huh.

0: Summer in Arkansas means road trips, ball games, lake days, and making a stop at Jordan's. 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

0: is the TJ Show, and we're welcoming William in Arkansas. Hey, William.
1: How's it going?
0: Hey, you getting ready for this weekend?
1: Oh, yeah. I'll just be glad to not be working underneath this heat.
0: What kind of work you do?
1: I am a stonemason.
0: Nice. You're tough.
1: It's brutal.
0: Yeah.
2: That's tough work.
0: That's a word that my dad used throughout my entire childhood. I'd say, how was work? Brutal, T, because he's a contractor. It's hard on these summer days. If you're in an area where it's really hot, that's some hard work.
1: Yeah, you're not lying about that, because we've been directly underneath the sun.
0: Mm. Yeah. This is actually one of the main reasons why I wound up working in radio, because my dad forced me to work a couple summers on the construction job, and I said, there's no way I can do this. There's no way. Every day he does this, there's no way. But also, the craft that you guys, it's just beautiful, the work that you do. You're a good stonemason, right?
1: Oh, yeah. I love my job. I love what I do.
2: No cutting corners.
0: Yeah.
2: Only great work.
1: Oh, yeah.
2: All right.
0: I can do a test real quick to see if you're a good contractor. Are there a lot of good contractors out there?
1: There are.
0: Oh, all right. Okay. Usually the ones who are good say none.
1: They're far and few in between, but you can find a good one.
0: No, but you're one of the good ones, which is great. What's the most expensive job you've done in the last few years?
1: Doing a lot of rock siding on a house and ended up being about $2 million worth of rock.
0: Wow. $2 million of rock?
2: For some rock?
1: Oh, yeah. It is not cheap.
0: Wait, so where do you get the rock from?
1: We get it from rock quarries.
0: Meaning like a big side of a mountain?
1: Pretty much. There's a town pretty close to us that has about 3 or 4 rock quarries in it, and all they do is dig up rock, palletize it, and sell it, and we come along and get it, and...
0: Whoa.
2: Wow.
3: TJ, I think that somebody owns the rock quarry...
0: So
3: William buys it.
0: If I wanted to harvest rock, which I don't.
3: You have to buy land.
2: Buy the land that the rock quarry is on.
0: And then you've got
1: the
0: rocky land.
1: That's all you
0: got
1: to do is buy the land.
0: Yeah, okay, you buy land, and then you can sell your rock on your land.
3: Right, because you own the land.
1: Yep.
0: Good.
1: If you've got the equipment to go out there and get all that rock out of the ground, you can sell that rock.
0: That's cool.
2: Wow.
0: All right. I got a rocky backyard. You want any of them? I'll charge you $1 a rock.
1: I got a lot of rock in my backyard.
2: He said he does too.
0: How cool would that be if all of a sudden William's like, yeah, I'll buy your rocks for $1 a rock.
3: Don't your daughters like bring rocks inside the house all the time?
0: Yeah, that might be how these rock people start.
3: You have your employees.
0: Well, William, it's been a great joy talking to you. Thanks for explaining all that.
1: Oh, yeah, it's been awesome. I love listening to y'all.
2: Hey, thank you.
0: William, you have a great day. Thank you for all that.
1: Awesome. Thank you. You guys too.
3: Thanks. Bye-bye.
2: Take care. Bye.
3: Bye.
1: Bye.
0: The Rock Man.
2: The Rock. When you're ready.
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6: Good morning. A Jonesboro man is facing multiple felony charges after a series of violent incidents at both St. Bernard's and NEA Baptist Hospitals. John Kiefer allegedly spit on doctors and nurses, tried to bite several staff members, and threatened to come back and shoot up the whole hospital. Kiefer, who was being treated as an inmate at the time, is now being held on a $25,000 bond. In other news, a new farm bill championed by Senator John Bozeman failed to clear the Senate Agriculture Committee yesterday, falling along a party-line vote of 11-10, with all Democrats voting against it. Bozeman called the rejection catastrophic for farmers and ranchers. We've got a conference scheduled with Bozeman this morning. If you've got a question you'd like Bozeman to answer during our conversation with him, email it right away to news@jonesbororightnow.com, and we'll try to get it in front of him. Your KA Storm Team forecast, going to be a warm, muggy type weekend, partly cloudy all the way through, low to mid-90s. I'm Brett Hall with the Jonesboro Media Group.
7: Good morning. Looking at a mostly dry start to the day, but we are watching some cloud cover. Temperatures very muggy as you leave the door this morning. The humidity is making it feel like that as you head out the door. And as we go through this afternoon, those muggy, hot conditions are going to fuel some thunderstorms, combining with that with a boundary that's moving through Region 8. So some strong to severe storms are possible again this afternoon. Damaging winds and small hail would be the main threats with any storm that does develop as we go through the day today. Eventually, we start to dry out as we head into early Saturday morning, but we're keeping warm, muggy conditions around. Temperatures in the 70s out the door on Saturday, only topping out about 90 on Saturday, but we're warmer than that as we head into Sunday, about 94 and 95 as we head into early parts of next week. So the heat and humidity, it's still hanging around. It's a good reminder that we are still in the heart of summer. This is KA Storm Team Meteorologist Micah Stevens on Mix 106.3.

It's the TJ Show, and the suspected average people are going to spend on back-to-school shopping this year. Is there a way to keep the cost down? Well, we're going to try. It's coming up in a few moments in the news on the TJ Show.

0: 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This is the TJ Show. Our news, it sounds different around here. Kenny reads through every story he can find, and then he brings us the most interesting ones. Kenny, what's happening on the planet today?
1: The National Retail Federation has released its annual estimates for how much parents are going to be spending on back-to-school shopping this year.
0: All right. Hit me with it.
2: I'm sure it's up there.
1: It's up from last year, $863.83 if your child is in kindergarten through the 12th grade.
0: Kindergarten?
2: For one child?
1: Yeah, that's per child.
2: I mean, everything is up from last year. Everything.
0: You know, part of the problem is one of my kids just got out of nursery school. And what they did was they'd give the parents a list of like, we need tissues, we need bleach wipes. And it's like, wait a minute, are we supplying the janitor closet now at this school? They give you such a long list of things that to me goes beyond school supplies. I don't know if that's in the cost or not.
1: It's not being considered. They broke it down into four categories. Electronics is where the most money is being spent. They say an average of $293, followed by clothing and accessories, $250.
0: On that front, any friends that you could trade clothes with, right? Mm-hmm. Isn't that the greatest thing? As a parent, you get a bag delivery from a friend. Oh, my kid doesn't fit in these anymore.
2: Yeah.
0: Find some kids.
2: Hand-me-downs, that's awesome.
0: Yeah, like find a family. They got a kid a year or two older than yours. Make friends with them. And then just linger. Yeah.
2: As long as the clothes is still in good quality,
0: yeah,
2: why not?
0: Right. Absolutely.
1: And what's interesting is clothing and accessories, separate category from shoes all by themselves. Parents are expected to spend $173 on shoes, and then school supplies $146 and change.
0: Oh, there you go.
1: And if you have a kid going to college, I'm sorry, the average per student cost $1,437.79.
2: Not including tuition, nope. Not including anything.
1: No, it's clothes, electronics, food is in there.
2: And your dorm stuff, like mini fridge. Yeah.
1: Furnishings, yep.
2: Yeah.
0: Remember when I visited that college campus and I was asking about tuition, like how much you paying? And he's like, oh, I'm getting a great deal. I said, oh yeah, what is that? He says, well, the regular tuition's like 80 grand. I'm only paying 40 grand a year. I was like, what? Are you sure that's a deal?
1: Half off.
0: That's like when you go to the discount store, it's like, this used to be $100, this t-shirt. Now you get it for 30.
2: Yeah, I had a sorority sister in college who would come back from like the store with all this stuff, and we'd tell her, like, why'd you buy this stuff? It was on sale, but you would have saved money if you just didn't buy it
0: right.
2: at all. Oh, yeah, you didn't need it.
0: Yeah, how do we plan to buy less? I guess that's the big question. We'll work on that.
2: I'm a huge fan of Facebook Marketplace.
0: There you go.
2: You know what I'm saying? Garage sales, yard sales, all that stuff.
0: It's a mint. It's like gold shopping. You go around, you find these amazing deals. Kenny, what else do you have?
1: Well, of course, we talked about Spider-Man making over $1 billion a couple of days ago. Odyssey is about a sneeze away from $1 billion box office. Will there be a movie to dethrone these two juggernauts? There are three national releases, including Super Troopers 3.
2: Sick.
0: Oh, yeah. Yeah, the fans, I think, funded that, at least the second one.
1: The second one, yeah, it was crowdfunded.
0: Back on the tracks.
1: Yeah, there's also a horror movie called The Ice Cream Man a rom-com called One Night Only.
0: Awesome. Kenny, thanks for keeping us somewhat informed.
1: That's what's happening.
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3: This is the TJ Show. A little weirded out. I feel like Kenny's got a peek into my life. It's fine. I trust him. But
4: okay.
3: Then you say weird things. Like, Kenny became friends with my mom on Instagram.
4: Yeah.
3: And I just knew that the moment that I heard about this, I just knew that things were going to get weird.
5: Yeah, like me sliding into your mom's DMs.
4: Oh, see, it's that's just, so weird.
3: I would never say that about his mom. I would never say that.
4: No, right. You just said, I remember one time Kenny's mom offered to teach her how to swim.
3: Yeah.
4: And you made it really awkward about how she could see you in your bathing suit and stuff.
3: Well, she could see me. I wouldn't want her to be
4: things.
3: Uncomfortable. No, I would not make
5: okay.
3: weird.
4: Yeah, okay.
3: So anyway, I called my mom. Because now something else has come up about this.
5: Also, the rest of your family, too. They're all in my suggested friends.
3: Right. So, one at a time.
5: Brother-in-law. Like, all your family. Your whole wife's side of the family.
4: He's going to show up to your family gatherings now.
3: By the way, Kenny said that... So, I called my mom just to confront her about it.
6: He followed you on social media and you let him follow you?
7: Oh, I saw that come up and I know why I shouldn't have.
6: Well, no. I was just wondering what you were thinking with... I mean, do you want to be friends with him?
7: I have no idea how that works.
6: Well, do you feel like he's peeking in on your life?
7: I don't even put anything on it.
6: Well, no, he noticed that he said that there are no pictures of me on your Instagram.
3: She does have something on it. Mm. She's got quite a bit of pictures. And Kenny pointed out that not many of me. There's one from 2012.
5: Your brother Mike is all over your mom's Instagram.
4: Right. Oh, we
5: but
4: know
5: yet
4: her favorite
5: you
4: is.
5: Are not.
7: No, there is.
6: Well, there's only one from 2012. He was asking why you don't post pictures of me and it's only Mike. And he
7: I don't
6: was
7: think Mike is on this.
6: He's definitely the most featured kid.
7: Well, because you're never home. What do you want? You're not home. You don't live home.
6: Well, I mean, I don't mind, but now Kenny's in my ear about it because you let him follow you. He's not like a normal person who just lives life and like leaves people alone.
7: Oh, well, then maybe I should unfollow him.
3: We should have got to think about this.
7: Should well, I do that?
6: No, you could do whatever you want. I mean, do you want to be friends with Kenny? Are you trying to expand your relationship with him?
7: Expand? I don't know. I like Kenny.
6: No, I mean, he's great. But now he's got an inside peek, and he knows what you and Dad look like on your dates.
3: Mom and Dad just standing there, like, near the beach.
5: I like being a... It makes me feel closer to you, actually, okay, TJ. Good.
7: That might be the last date we have.
3: Last date they ever went on. She's commemorated it.
6: Oh, okay. Well, there you go. All right. Now,
7: so
6: you know,
7: maybe that should go in the archives.
6: All right. I got to go.
7: All right. Love you.
6: All right. Love you too. Bye-bye.
7: Bye.
3: Okay. So there you go. She seems like she's surprised to hear that she didn't post a lot of pictures of me, which is fine. I don't need pictures posted of me on the internet.
4: Well, maybe you should go home more often because she clearly has a problem with you not being at home more often.
3: That's a ridiculous excuse. My brother is married and outside of the house.

0: I mean, this is ridiculous.
1: Yeah, you totally seem fine about this.
0: No, I...
1: You're cool.
2: Yeah, you're totally fine.
1: Yeah, you don't care at all.
0: I wasn't thinking about it until Kenny now is poking around my mom's Instagram page. But this is what happens. This is the algorithm.
2: TJ didn't care about it until his mom was like, well, come home more. And he's like, never mind. I don't care.
0: I love going home. It's wonderful. It's just a production. All right, thank you, Kenny. Keep following my mom, all right?
3: I will. I'll keep you posted on what she's up to.
0: Yes, please.
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0: Police have identified the victim in that fatal pedestrian crash that happened earlier this week. It was 96-year-old Gretel Turner of Jonesboro. Mrs. Turner was hit by a pickup truck when she was crossing the intersection of West Nettleton Avenue and Nettleton Circle. Then the driver, identified as a 52-year-old man, fled the scene. In other news, charges have been dropped against a Manila woman and registered sex offender who volunteered with a local booster club without notifying law enforcement. Allison Smith is her name, and she's agreed in court to never volunteer with the group again. Smith used to be a school nurse at Riverside Junior High, but she pleaded guilty to sexual assault back in 2019. She's been charged with failing to comply with sex offender registration requirements after investigators spotted her involvement with the East Poinsett County Booster Club on social media. Your K8 Storm Team forecast, a partly cloudy, muggy, warm weekend. Highs all the way through in the low to mid-90s. I'm Brett Hall with the Jonesboro Media Group.
1: Good morning. Looking at a mostly dry start to the day, but we are watching some cloud cover. Temperatures very muggy as you leave the door this morning. The humidity is making it feel like that as you head out the door. And as we go through this afternoon, those muggy, hot conditions are going to fuel some thunderstorms, combining with that with a boundary that's moving through Region 8. So some strong to severe storms are possible again this afternoon. Damaging winds and small hail would be the main threats with any storm that does develop as we go through the day today. Eventually, we start to dry out as we head into early Saturday morning, but we're keeping warm, muggy conditions around. Temperatures in the 70s out the door on Saturday, only topping out about 90 on Saturday, but we're warmer than that as we head into Sunday, about 94 and 95 as we head into early parts of next week. So the heat and humidity, it's still hanging around. It's a good reminder that we are still in the heart of summer. This is K8 Storm Team meteorologist Micah Stevens on Mix 106.3.

It's the TJ Show, and this time I'm hitting the streets, tapping random people on the shoulder, striking up some conversation. We'll get to it in a few moments. It's coming up on the TJ Show.

0: This is the TJ Show. J-Bo, I was out on the street the other day recording, I guess it was like a sales presentation.
1: All right.
0: And you know, we wrap that whole thing up, and I start seeing people walk by us, and I go, oh, let me see if I can interview these people for the show. And so I found this nice woman and struck up a little conversation with her. What's your name?
2: Marie.
0: Marie, tell me, what is the most exciting part of your life right now?
2: I didn't think you were going to ask me such a existential question.
0: Yeah, like once we finished all the other stuff, I'm like, all right, let's just start talking to random people. What did you think I was going to ask about?
2: I had no clue. Yeah. Well, I just moved to this neighborhood, and that has been pretty exciting. The change of scenery has been amazing for me. It's been good for my mental health.
0: Isn't that amazing? Have you ever moved somewhere and like your whole view of the world just changes?
1: Oh, yeah, definitely.
0: You get to a new apartment or a new house, and you take a look around, and you're like, wow. I really needed this refresher.
1: Sometimes I just need a day trip somewhere outside of where I'm at.
0: Yes,
1: and
0: great
1: that's
0: point.
1: Helpful.
0: Yeah, it's almost like a mini version of that.
1: Yes.
0: Off the screens and watch what it does to your brain.
2: It's made work more enjoyable, sleep better. I don't know. That doesn't sound so exciting.
0: What kind of work do you do?
2: I'm a realtor.
0: Whoa, good time to be in the real estate business, right?
2: No, it's actually a terrible time to be in the real estate business. Interest rates are really high.
0: Don't you love when people who have no idea about a business just say something hoping it's going to work out?
2: Yes, I was wondering where that comment came from. Yeah. If it was just like...
0: I felt really dumb. You know, at one point in history, it was good to be in the real estate.
1: Oh, no, it was.
0: So I was banking on that era, but I guess this time
1: is
0: not...
1: In 2020, it was great to be a real estate agent.
0: Swing and a miss. But I was trying to get to like know you and come up with some common ground.
2: I was like, I didn't want to sound negative, but I was like, that's really wrong.
0: Yeah. Marie, I really appreciate your time. Thank you for stopping. I know you could be doing a million things. And look, you took time to talk to me.
2: Yeah, sure. You're welcome.
0: There you go. Got to talk to Marie. Love talking to Marie.
1: I like her.
0: Yeah, she's really cool. Yeah, it reminded me, sometimes it's just a matter of changing our setting. Like we've got all this stress and people and we're around our coworkers or our family, friends, whatever it is. You're so right. Get out of the living room, get out of the TV, just somewhere else. The environment change is key.
1: Sometimes when I need a change of environment, I will go looking for a new coffee shop that I've never been to in a completely different part of the city, just so I don't have to be in the same spots that I always go to.
0: That's a great point. You know how to move location.
1: Yeah, I'm like a nomad.
3: Yesterday, I used the downstairs bathroom at my apartment, and it was very refreshing.
0: Oh, why'd you do that?
3: Well, because it was different. I usually use the upstairs bathroom. But, you know, I'm just... agreeing with your point, TJ.
1: She told him, don't bring that mess up here. Go downstairs.
0: Yeah. Yeah, I have a downstairs bathroom too. And let me tell you, I have to use that sometimes.
3: Yeah. It's refreshing.
0: Not necessarily for a scene change, to protect my self-image.
1: And others.
0: Because my self-image still matters with my wife, you know. I see it matters.
1: And to protect your wife.
0: Yeah.
3: Sure.
0: Now, my wife doesn't have that same standard for some reason.
1: But, I love that about her.
0: I protect her self-image by staying away for about an hour and a half. All right, this is the TJ Show. I probably shouldn't have brought that up here. Let's go ahead and tell you, if you want to hear more of this, you can go find the TJ Show wherever you listen to podcasts.
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0: 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This is the TJ Show. I told you guys I shouldn't have said what I said a few moments ago. So let me just preface this by saying I should not have said what I said. It was probably not the place for it.
1: It was funny. I don't know.
0: Wouldn't you know it, my wife Jess had the radio on. And I guess it's only fair that I allow her to come on the show for a moment to clarify what I wrongly said. Jessica, are you there?
2: I'm here, yep.
0: So we were hearing about how Kenny claimed that he was using his downstairs bathroom. I still go to the downstairs bathroom because I definitely want to protect my self-image with my wife. After, you know, for certain times when you have to go to the... Mm-hmm.
3: I understand.
0: And what I wrongly said on the air was that my wife, Jess, doesn't have the same standard.
1: Yeah, and I love that she doesn't.
0: Yeah, like she doesn't care as much about her self-image, if you know what I'm saying.
1: Yeah, I know.
0: So, Jessica, yes, you're on the radio. How can I help you today?
2: Yeah, well, this is the guy. When I first met TJ and we started dating, he told me that he never went number two and he got it surgically removed once a year. And you know what I'm grateful for? I'm grateful for a body that works.
0: No, I know. I'm happy.
2: And you know what? I just took our dogs out and their bodies worked beautifully.
0: Okay, great. No, I know. And listen, the way that I found out about that whole surgical thing, there was a guy I knew a long time ago. His name was Sheldon. And he has the same thing. And, you know, his wife obviously never has to deal with that. So I was very grateful to hear that. So I can't even take credit for discovering that. Jessica.
2: Yeah, but that's not the flex you think it is, TJ.
0: No.
1: No, it's not.
2: You think I want to drive you to the hospital once a year and
0: no.
2: have a big procedure?
0: No, no. So what I eventually admitted to Jess was, yes, I do that. And that is something I'm grateful for, but I still try to be discreet because, you know, Jess, I do care about what you think of me. And, you know, that changes the way you view someone.
2: I just think it's a wonderful thing to have a body that works. It's incredible that we can eat food and then our body takes what it needs and then eliminates the waste. It's a beautiful system. And I'm not about to I'm not the one who brought it up on the radio. You did.
1: If right. that changes your view on someone, do not invite me over to dinner at your house any longer. And if you do, don't be upset when I leave right after I eat. You know?
2: Right.

0: you saying about Jess's dinner?
1: No.
0: Okay, Jessica.
1: What am I saying about myself?
0: Right,
1: I'm not
0: right,
1: shy.
0: Right. Jessica, you're the best, and that's why your name rhymes with best. Jess,
2: yeah,
0: best.
2: Yeah, we're grateful for bodies that work,
0: no,
2: huh?
0: I understand.
1: Yeah, I am too.
2: I'm not even embarrassed.
0: No,
1: you
0: good.
1: Shouldn't be.
3: Sorry I brought this up, Jess.
0: I was expecting it to get a lot worse, but no.
2: No, if anyone's shocked that that happens, then they need to just like learn more about the human body.
0: Yeah. Well, I have been an immature person for some time. I'm still trying to get more mature every day, and this is an area I could use a little work in.
2: All right. Love you.
0: Love you a lot. Bye-bye.
3: Bye.
1: Bye.
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1: This is the TJ Show, our news. It sounds a little bit different around here. Kenny reads through every story he can find, and then he brings us the most interesting ones. Kenny, what's been happening in the world?
2: I'm curious what you guys would do in this situation. Imagine you're about to take a family trip. You and the family arrive at the airport. It's an international trip. Come to find out, one of your kids' passports has expired, so they can't get on the plane.
3: You fumble the bag.
2: What do you do as a parent?
1: You say, right, well, had a trip to the airport. Let's go home now. Happy vacation. You got to have Chick-fil-A at the airport.
2: Well, that's not what happened in Spain. A family traveling out of the Barcelona airport left their kid at the airport. They got on the plane without the kid.
1: Get out of here.
3: The parents did set something up for a relative to come pick up the kid eventually.
1: Okay, well, I mean, not for me. I probably wouldn't be at peace with that.
4: I still don't think you should leave your 10-year-old in the airport by themselves. At least one parent should stay. Well, I don't know where they were going. Maybe it was something very important, but I think one parent should
2: stay. Yeah, it's unclear where exactly they were headed.
3: Yeah, I can see both sides of the argument, which I know sounds wild to say that, but kids fly alone all the time. And when they fly alone, they usually are left at the gate by themselves until they get onto the plane and they're appointed a flight attendant or someone to like look after them. Now, I can see how traumatic it is for the child because they're just sitting there like, wait a minute, we had a plan to get on this plane. But if the parents called a relative and a relative said, hey, we'll come pick up the kid, then the kid's going to get picked up by somebody. The kid's not going to sit there for hours.
2: Yeah, and that's what happened in this particular situation. Although it's unclear what time the relative was supposed to come or when or if they came, I guess a period of time went by and this kid was just found by authorities wandering around the airport.
1: Oh,
2: I think in the airport parking lot, and they ask him, where are your parents? Well, they're on a plane.
1: Oh, no.
2: They reach out to the pilot. The pilot's able to identify the parents. And again, it's not clear exactly how much time has passed, but police eventually brought the parents to the police station to pick up their kid.
1: Oh, that's a mess.
3: I will say it is on the parent, though, to make sure that your kid's passports are up to date. Like, a child can't do that. So that's definitely the kid's, like, the parent's problem.
1: Absolutely.
3: Sure.
1: Kenny, what else do you have?
2: I'm sure you've heard news stories like this in the past. They start with a United Nations report says, for instance, a UN report has found that literacy rates in developing countries is on the rise. Well, the UN did a new report on these UN reports and found that most of these reports don't get read by the people that are supposed to read them.
1: Imagine that. Yeah, all this money they're spending, right, on these studies, no one's reading them.
2: Yeah, the literal headline is UN report finds United Nations reports are not widely read.
1: That's funny.
2: That's the headline.
1: I guess they have a sense of humor, right?
2: I guess so, but they're trying to be efficient, and I guess maybe they're considering not spending all of these resources on these reports that nobody ends up reading at the end of the day anyway.
1: Yeah.
3: Well, you're reading them, Kenny.
2: Yeah, I think I'm the only one reading
1: these
2: UN reports. Yeah. Yeah, some of them are interesting, absolutely.
1: Kenny, thanks for keeping us somewhat informed.
2: That's what's happening.
1: This is the TJ Show.

0: Tuesday at Hijinks on Shelby Drive in Jonesboro. 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
1: Hijinks.
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0: 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This is the TJ Show. You know, one of my favorite things to do is every once in a while we'll go out to a cafe and I get to hang with J-Bo and Kenny and Henry. We all get to talk and grab a bite to eat. This place is amazing. They've got the best customer service. And in the midst of this peaceful time, I get a phone call from my wife, Jess. And I go, oh boy, because it's pretty rare she'll call me at that time of day. So my feeling is something might be wrong. So I say, guys, can you hold on one second? And I pick up the phone. And she goes, you have no idea how the kids are acting today.
1: That's bad when it's the first thing she says.
0: And she tells me that it's been a grumpy pants kind of day. And so I said, well, you know, I'm really sorry. I can't do anything about it from here. You heard me. I mean, how did you rate my performance? You overheard my side of the call.
1: Honestly, I was trying not to listen to what you were
0: saying.
1: That's
0: so nice of you.
1: I was trying to give you some respect because you were still at the table. But I do love how when your wife Jess does call, you excuse yourself and you pick up the phone and you don't disregard it. So I love that. But I was trying not to listen.
0: Well, producer Heather, I know for sure is nosy.
2: Oh yeah, I'm a nosy Rosie. I was listening for sure. I thought you did okay. I thought you were Captain Dad at that point. Yeah.
0: Great.
1: Captain Dad.
0: I knew she'd be listening.
1: Get anyway. You a hat. This is Captain Dad.
0: So we hang up the phone and for some reason, I mean, I like Kenny. He's a very nice guy, but for some reason, my kids love Kenny.
1: Yeah,
0: because
1: they love him.
0: Kenny doesn't want to fully grow up, so the kids love that because they can relate to him better than most adults.
3: I'm a responsible adult, though. I have a job, pay my rent.
0: Because I know that the kids love Kenny, I said, hey, Kenny, can you help a brother out here? Can you record a message disciplining them so that they know, hey, Kenny doesn't even think this is cool. Mm-hmm. And if Kenny doesn't think it's cool, then maybe you should start behaving.
1: Right.
0: And this is what happened when I started recording Kenny. Listen to this. This is in a public place in a coffee shop.
4: All right, guys, be sure to be quiet.
0: Now, he starts screaming at the top of his lungs in this coffee shop where people are just enjoying their meals and drinking their coffee.
1: In this very moment, I went completely black. I started to see black. I zoned out. I couldn't hear anything at all.
0: Wait, don't do that so loud. We're in a public place.
4: Well, I can't send a message to your kids without being really loud and obnoxious.
0: All right, seriously. He sounds like he's at an old-time circus before they invented microphones and you had to really project. This is in a coffee shop.
1: Yes.
0: We were humiliated.
5: All right, kids.
0: So now he starts trying to be serious. This is Kenny serious.
5: All right, look in my eyes. Are you disappointed in the way they're acting? You're Kenny.
4: No, but I feel bad for your mama, so I want you to behave, okay? You know, there's a time and a place for everything. And right now is not the time to be misbehaving.
1: I love how he lectures how there's a time and a place for everything, but he was just yelling in a coffee shop.
0: At the wrong time and the wrong place.
1: Wrong place.
4: There's a time.
0: He's choking because he's talking with his mouth full.
4: There's a time for shenanigans, and there's a time to be on your best behavior and just look forward to the shenanigans in the future.
0: So I get home and I say, hey, Jess, how did the video go over? And she was like, I wouldn't show that to the kids. He said it wasn't a big deal that they're misbehaving. So she didn't even show it to the kids. And eventually, with time, they did settle down. But I appreciate you being there for me, Kenny.
4: Yeah, I don't know what you want from me. I mean, I'm trying.
1: Do better, you know? Kenny. That's okay. What he wants. Do better.
0: This is the TJ Show. There's more on the way.
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Okay, a challenge for your weekend. Take our phone number, put it in your phone. Call us at some point over the weekend. Leave us a message about something awesome that's happening, something fun that you want to share. 877-RADIO-TJ. 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

0: 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Jabo, you want to go camping this summer?
1: Absolutely not.
0: Come on.
1: Nope. I don't like being outdoors when it's too hot. I don't need to camp and sleep on the ground when I have a perfectly good bed. Mm-hmm. And I don't need the mosquitoes. Matter of fact, mosquitoes are already out. I was walking my dog Sky the other day.
0: Yeah.
1: Minding my business, you know what I'm saying? Making my way downtown. Mm-hmm. Faces pass. I'm almost homebound. And these mosquitoes bit me up so bad.
0: Yeah.
1: I didn't realize it until I got home. So you have to keep a bottle of rubbing alcohol on deck in order for the itch to go away, because that's the best thing to rub on it. So no, I don't want to go camping.
0: Yeah, neither
1: don't
0: do
1: even,
0: I.
1: Don't even ask.
0: I was just asking. I was curious to know what you would
1: no,
0: say.
1: No, absolutely not. Now I'm upset.
0: Yeah, I'm mega. What were we going to say, Heather?
2: I said I'll go.
0: No.
1: No, TJ doesn't even want to go.
0: I don't want to go.
2: I like camping.
0: And I have a point to prove here. I don't understand camping. My buddy Angelo went camping. So I just checked in with him. I was like, hey, how did it go? Exactly how I expected.
1: Miserable.
0: Yeah, listen to this. He sent me a message. I asked him if I could play this. This is Angelo's experience camping to anyone. Kenny, you want to go camping?
3: Yeah, I want
0: to
3: go
0: listen camping. To this first. Okay, listen.
4: I realized that I'm not a camper at all. Like I thought I was. I bought gear. I watched Survivor.
0: He bought gear.
1: You watched Survivor.
4: I said stuff to my wife like, hey, I could rough it. But I can't. That was a lie. I could not do it at all. There's spiders everywhere, like in the tents, the showers, the toilet. Taking a shower, I even had eye contact one-on-one with an eight-legged demon. I yell, right, because I didn't know what else to do, and they start laughing. They think it's a game. It ain't a game. I went over there and looked in the toilet because I had to use the bathroom, and there were about eight wolf spiders and a brown recluse that tried to attack another guy that was in there.
0: Now, a brown recluse, these spiders are big problems. You get bitten by one of those, you've got a big problem.
1: It eats away at your skin.
0: Yes. They're getting up more and more north. People who thought they were too north to deal with a recluse, no, they're showing up in the most random of places.
4: I said, nah, man. After the shower, dropping everything in there, it felt like Tom Cruise in Mission Impossible, not touching the ground because there was literally spiders crawling all over them.
0: Yeah, you drop your shampoo bottle, you got problems.
1: That's it, leave it there.
0: Leave it.
4: 5 o'clock in the morning after no sleep, I text my friend that I brought with me. I said, hey, bud, I'm getting a hotel, bro. I'm getting a telly. What's up? And he was like, I'm down. I got to get out of here, too. So we both went to the hotel, safe and sound, no spiders, pillows, pampering. It was the best. City boys, man, city boys.
1: That's right.
0: Wound up in the telly.
1: Yeah.
0: And that's what you got to do. I feel that. No one should have to go camping.
1: No, I don't want that for my life.
0: And I almost got sucked into this. Some of my same friends were on this camping trip, and they said, come on, man, go. No. They couldn't even finish their sentence. I will not accept an invitation to go camping. I don't want to deal with that. Who wants to deal with
2: it? Dude, I've seen those Dateline episodes with the black lights in hotels. I'd much rather sleep on the ground than some hotels.
1: No, I'll take my chances. Absolutely not.
0: Yeah.
1: I'll take my chances. I went camping one time, and it was in a air-conditioned cabin, so it was glamping.
0: Well, that's
1: I'll
0: nice.
1: Do that
0: that's
1: again, fun. But I'm not doing tents outdoors. I don't need any of that in my life.
0: Glamping sounds fun.
1: Mm-hmm. That's nice. So
0: whoever thought of that is brilliant.
1: Yeah, I agree.
0: This is the TJ Show.
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2: This is the TJ Show. I was in the same bed. I'm trying to be careful with how I'm saying it. In the same bed as my wife last night.
3: Okay.
2: Which is normal. Nice. Why did
3: Isn't
2: I question
3: that? Isn't
2: that
3: normal? I mean, you guys are married.
2: Well, it's still hard for me to believe, and I always, it's very exciting.
3: You make but anyway, the smallest thing so awkward.
2: I catch a whiff, J-Bo, and something smells so good. And I'm like, ooh.
3: Oh, okay.
2: What is that? What is that smell? And so I start going, you know, like my dogs, they go.
3: Yeah. Yeah.
2: And then I realize it's coming from her head. And her head usually smells fine, but it was like really great. And I thought, wow, this is interesting. And she's like, what are you doing? I'm lifting up her hair. I'm like, I don't know where this is coming from. I said, what are you doing? She's like, I don't know why I smell good. Apparently, she was gifted a new hair product and it has this like flower scent in it.
3: Nice.
2: And it got me like really intrigued with her. And mm-hmm. it was very strong. And I was like, wow, this is kind of what our dogs must go through, right? When they catch a whiff of something.
3: Yeah.
2: And you don't smell anything. But like, it was magnified, whatever it was. I said, whatever that is, keep using it. I'm going to find out what it was and I'm going to report on it so people everywhere can put this in their hair.
3: You want everybody else to smell like your wife?
2: Well, no, I'm just saying.
3: Maybe you should keep it to yourself.
2: But Jeeva, we're on in a lot of places.
3: Yeah, I know.
2: And so yeah, I'll put like a perimeter thing around the announcement. And if you want your wife to smell great, or no, I'm sorry, if you're a woman or if you're a guy, is this sounding sexist, Heather?
4: Just a little bit. My sexist meter is going off.
3: If you want your hair to smell nice, TJ's going to let you know what that is.
2: Yeah, I'm going on a full-on investigation. She didn't know which one it was. I'm going to find it and I'm going to report back.
3: All right.
2: And we're going to get some good news out there. The show's all about good news, and sometimes it's as simple as, how do you smell good? Because a couple nights before that, you know, I'm not going to get into
3: that. Oh my gosh, where is this going?
2: J-Bo, what's happening in your world today?
3: You know, when you make plans with a friend and then it finally happens, it's like something to celebrate. Because I feel like as an adult, you're constantly saying like, yeah, let's get it on the books. Yeah, let's come over. Yeah, let's meet up. And then 4 months go by, 5 years go by, and you've never met up with that person. But finally, the conversation, the plans left the chat. And a friend of mine and I, we met up this past weekend and we sat down, had some boba, and it was really nice. Just had a good conversation. 3-4 hours later, we're leaving the establishment.
2: Wow.
3: And I wonder what those workers are probably thinking. They're probably like, bro, you already finished your food. You already drank your boba. Like, why are you still sitting here?
2: That's wonderful. You know what? Isn't it amazing? What a gift to have a friend like that.
3: It's actually a new friend.
2: It's amazing how long people will stay at their little areas.
3: Yeah.
2: It's like, what is the cutoff?
3: That's a good question.
2: What is it?
3: If you own a business like a cafe or a boba tea spot, call us and let us know, like, what is the cutoff?
2: Yes.
3: Because we want to know, like, how long is too long?
4: I don't think there should be a cutoff.
2: Well, I think there should be.
4: I don't think so.
2: We overstayed our welcome, and I knew it.
3: I think there should be a cutoff, yeah.
2: I wonder if they're judging us. They never say anything.
3: Like, if somebody orders just, like, a donut or a baked good,
2: right,
3: and they stay for 5 hours, is that okay? They right. only bought a donut. Donut was, like, $3.
2: Yeah.
3: Is that 5 hours worthy? Probably not.
2: Somebody tells me, yeah, I think that's wrong.
3: Yeah.
2: But I don't know it.
3: Me neither. So, I've definitely overstayed my welcome.
2: Yeah, I look forward to hearing from you. Thank you for turning your radio on today.

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0: 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This is the TJ Show, our news. It sounds a little bit different around here. Kenny reads through every story he can find, and then he brings us the most interesting ones. Kenny, what's been happening in the world?
1: A resident from Maine, frustrated with his local government over a fine he received due to construction he did in his backyard, got his revenge by paying the fine in pennies.
0: How much was the fine?
1: $20,000. Quick math, that's 2 million pennies, which weigh about 12,000 pounds.
0: Wow.
2: My thing is, like, where are you getting all of these pennies from? Because if you go to the bank and you're like, hey, I need $20,000, but in pennies, they're going to look at you like you're crazy.
0: Yeah, it's a great question. It also just seems like a lot of work. Who's the revenge on? You know, like, they just have to cart it over to the bank and deposit it. So the employees of the bank have to count through it and put it aside. It's like, it's more work for the person trying to get the, quote, revenge, right?
1: Yeah, but I guess the town itself had to do the work because he literally dumped all the pennies on the floor of the office. So they had to clean it up and then transport it to the bank. And yeah, I guess it caused a lot of problems, but he felt he did not deserve this fine. It's lakefront property. He did construction. He reports that he went through all the proper channels. When a problem did come up, he addressed it and fixed it, but the municipality decided to go ahead with a punitive measure and fine him for this $20,000. He said that if they find me any more than $10,000, I'm going to pay it in pennies. Well, and that's exactly what he
0: they did. Kenny, what else you got?
1: The benefits of a large fry and a Coke from McDonald's when you are experiencing a migraine headache.
0: You know, when I see these stories, I wonder, is it just about getting food in your belly? And is it really not about the greasy food?
1: Well, I looked into this a little bit, and indeed, the caffeine in Coke does help. They say it's a vasoconstrictor, meaning it narrows dilated blood vessels in the brain, which often is the cause of migraines. The sodium and the potassium in the French fries can help manage your electrolyte imbalance, which could be a cause of the migraine. Also, the sugar in the Coca-Cola. Some migraines are caused by low blood sugar, so sugar in Coke could help with that. But again, it's not something you want to do every time because, you know, McDonald's isn't good for you generally.
2: Well, maybe I should test it out because right now I'm dealing with the headache, so I might have to DoorDash some food.
0: Let's get you some coffee, too. Come on, coffee fixes almost everything,
2: J-Bo.
0: You know that. You saw the most recent pendulum swing. That coffee's like saving lives.
2: And then next week, we'll talk about how it's killing people.
0: No. I'm going to stick with this one. This is full steam ahead.
2: I'm good.
1: Well, I was talking with Heather about this before the show, and we were talking about how people often crave greasy foods after a hangover, and I looked into what the scientists say about that, and it's a lot of the same things. Although another thing to consider is the comfort in dopamine. So by eating, you know, greasy food that tastes good, you're releasing dopamine in your brain, so that makes you feel a little bit better as well. And then also habit and cultural conditioning. People, you know, are known for that late night McDonald's run after a night of drinking, and that's just a comforting thing to them because it's something they've done over and over again.
0: Kenny, thank you for keeping us somewhat informed.
1: That's what's happening.
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2: This is the TJ Show, and I'm so excited to welcome Amber in Truman, Arkansas here. Hey, Amber.
3: Hey.
2: So you used to work in, we were talking earlier, J-Bo had a very long catch up with her friend, her new friend. 3 hours at a cafe?
4: Yeah, we met up for lunch, and next thing you know, it's 3 hours. We're just sitting there talking.
2: And we asked the question, how long is too long to stay in a cafe like that? Like, I was with my wife, Jess, over the weekend. I got one cup of coffee. We were there for a good 2.5 hours. Is it overstaying or welcome? You have some experience. You used to be a server. What is the law?
3: Well, I don't really think there's a law, but I know some people can have a cup of coffee and sit down and want to catch up on work or just get away from, you know, life or whatever.
2: Most people. But,
4: yeah, definitely me.
3: Yeah, I've been there. I've done it. I've went in for a cup of coffee and stayed a couple hours just to clear my head, get away. I have 3 kids myself. But
2: no comment.
3: As a server's point of view, you know, we have to turn our tables, and that's how you made money. So we

0: you'd have like one customer that would order a cup of coffee and then end up staying your whole shift. And that's not cool. Mm. So I can see both sides. But I think as long as you made a purchase, I mean, that you can't really say anything because you never know what someone's going through. Maybe they need that donut for 3 hours.
1: That's facts. Now, I do know that when I go to a restaurant, if it's a server serving me and I end up staying there for a very long time, I know they want that table because they're looking for the next set of people to come in and get their tips. So I will tip more than I usually would if I was just there for my meal and go, just because I'm trying to make up for the fact that, like, hey, you're missing out on another tip. But when I go to...
0: Yeah, I love that.
1: When I go to a coffee shop, however, there's no server, I definitely overstay my welcome. I'll get a cup of coffee and I'm there for 4 hours. And I wonder if they're looking at me like, hey, you're just using our Wi-Fi. You know what I mean? like you didn't pay enough to use the Wi-Fi.
2: Well, that leads to the second question.
0: Yes, yes.
2: Do you secretly judge these people? It sounds like you don't.
0: I never did, but there's for sure people that will stand there and they'll be like, I wonder what they're doing. Why are they here this whole time? You know?
2: They're so, like, lonely.
1: Why are they still here?
2: Yeah.
0: But I was on the other side sometimes, so I would overstay sometimes, too. So, I don't know.
2: Isn't that amazing, Amber?
0: Yes.
2: You're saying something that's life. So my wife talks about this all the time. It's like when you go through something personally, you really can see other people in a whole different way. And mm-hmm. Doesn't that change the world?
0: Exactly.
2: Well, Amber, we so appreciate you turning on the radio. Thank you for listening to our show.
1: Thanks for calling,
0: too. Yeah, I do every day. I think originally I had found it when I moved back to Arkansas from Florida because I was like, oh my gosh, I don't remember any of the stations I listened to. And then I heard y'all's voices and I was like, that's it. And I saved it to my car.
2: Yeah. Nice. Yeah. Well, listen, we're so grateful to have you here. You have an amazing day. You call us anytime, Amber.
0: Thank you.
1: You take care.
2: Bye.
1: Bye.
3: Bye.
1: Bye.
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And we're officially into middays on the mix. 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

We've made it to Friday. It's the best day of the week, rain or shine. We do have a little bit of rain chances today, but it's looking like this is the only day. So we'll talk about that with the K8 Storm Team forecast up next. And right now, it's Lola Young, Messy on the Mix.

0: You know it breaks my heart. 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
1: How about anyone from Mumford & Sons? That's one of my favorite, like, I forget about them, but I still love them bands. I know you probably all have a band like that. Mumford & Sons is mine. Their music is just so feel good. I'll tell you what else feels good, and that's the fact that it's Friday. From the Gig 8 Storm Team, mostly sunny skies today with highs in the mid-90s. Rain chances lingering today and tonight. Highs in the lower 90s tomorrow. Forgot to say tonight. Tonight, some lows in the mid-70s. Highs in the lower 90s tomorrow, back up to the mid-90s on Sunday, and that'll be the temp as we kick off next week as well. Right now in downtown Jonesboro, it's 84 degrees on the mix.
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When we say Jonesboro's best hits, we mean Taylor. We mean Sabrina. We mean the very best hits for Jonesboro and the NEA. Mix 106.3.

0: we are. How you doing? 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

0: Hey, what's going on, Mix listeners? Phil here with you. Great to be live on the Mix at Great Clips. We happen to be at the Red Wolf location. That's exactly across from U-Haul on Red Wolf here in Jonesboro. Come on by. We're kicking off the school year with a fresh look here at Great Clips. I've seen a lot of kids coming in a little scraggly. They're leaving here looking sharp and clean and ready for their first day of school. 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
1: Hey, what's going on, Mixed listeners? Phil here with you. It's that time of the year. I don't know, maybe you've heard a little something about going back to school. Yeah, that's what we're involved with right now. And it's chaotic going back to school. There's all those things. You have to school list and going back to school shopping for your kids to get the clothes and all of that. And the last thing you need is to have to make an appointment for your kids to come and get their haircuts. So you don't have to do that where we are live today at Great Clips. We're on Red Wolf Boulevard across from U-Haul in Jonesboro. And no appointment necessary. You're out riding around with the kids. Ah, you need a haircut. 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

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It's Ellie hanging out with you, and I've had some extra espresso today to get through this Friday. Kicking off the weekend big with a lot of energy.

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1: Hey, what's going on? Phil Jameson here, live on The Mix at Great Clips in Jonesboro. We're at the Red Wolf location that is right across from U-Haul. And I don't know if you've heard yet or not, but it's back to school time. Have you heard anything about that? Yeah, okay. Well, listen, it's crazy enough getting the kids back to school with all the supplies and everything you have to do before they even set foot in the classroom. One of those is getting their hair cut. Now, a lot of places, you got to make an appointment. You can't, you know, it's just what. Listen, Great Clips doesn't burden you with all of that inconvenience. You just walk in the door and get your hair cut. And I'm going to be honest with you, man. This place has been rocking today. A lot of folks bring their kids in for their haircuts. Kids are loving it, man. These stylists are so good. They're talking to the kids about, you know, what they're going to do in school this year, what classes they're taking, have they met their teachers.

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What is happening? Phil Jams here with you. We are live on the mix today at Great Clips. Why are we here? Because it's back to school time and you got to get the kids their haircut for going back to school. You want them to look good and feel confident about going back to school, especially on their first day. And it all starts right here at Great Clips. We've seen a lot of moms bringing their kids in today, getting those haircuts done. Yeah, hey, they came to the right place. Great Clips. You know what they didn't have to do? They didn't have to make an appointment. No, it's very convenient. You just walk in the door. They're going to take care of you. And listen, this place has been rocking, but the wait time's not that long at all. They've got a great crew of professional hairstylists that are going to take care of your kid, take care of you, take care of your husband. It doesn't matter. Listen, if you're going back to school, you need your kids a haircut, fine. If you've got a job interview coming up, you want to look good for it, come on in, get that haircut done. Maybe it's just time. You've let it go. Like me, you've waited 2 weeks later than you should have to come in and get your haircut. Yeah, they're going to take care of you here as well. And they've got great locations around Jonesboro, Hilltop, Highland, Red Wolf, where we are broadcasting live. They've got a location in Paragould. And here's the best part. They're open 7 days a week. They're going to cut your hair any day of the week. They don't care. They're just going to take care of you today.

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Friday. I've been smiling so big just because of the fact that it's Friday. A little bit of rain chances today. We'll talk about that up next, but overall, it's looking to be a nice, hot weekend. You

0: feels so good because it's Friday. Hey, it's Ellie hanging out with you and from the K8 Storm Team. It does feel hot, mid-90s and humid today with rain chances continuing into tonight. Mid-70s for your lows. Tomorrow, looking at highs in the lower 90s, humid with mostly sunny skies, and then mid-90s Sunday and into next week. Right now in downtown Jonesboro, we're touching 90 on the mix.
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Thank you for turning on your radio. 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

0: 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Next week, we've got a $500 cash winner from this week, and we've got the next one in line coming up Tuesday. Another chance for you to enter to win $500 cash and the 2025 Jeep Wrangler that we're giving away in the Jeep Wrangler and Cash giveaway. Your next chance to listen is this Tuesday between 11 a.m. and 1 p.m., and Kevin Box will give you more details coming up in his show, and he's got more great music on the way, too. Taylor Swift, Ella Langley, Sia, Zara Larsson, and more on The Mix.
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Mix 106.3, kicking off 2 o'clock with our Friday question. It's time to go back to school. What's growing inside last year's lunchbox?

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106.3 New Music. That's Martin Garrix and Ed Sheeran. It's called Repeat It. Just like all the parents will be repeating themselves all the time as their kids go back to school. Have you done your homework? Have you taken a bath? Have you brushed your teeth? Have you brushed your teeth? Have you done your homework? It's back to school time, friends. So here's our Friday question. What's growing inside last year's lunchbox? Kids are gross. They don't take stuff out of the lunchbox. And so you probably have something growing inside there from, you know, last year. So what's growing inside last year's lunchbox? Here are the answers we've got so far. It says croutons, except they're milk. Oh, I guess they're curdled, so they're, that's nasty. This one says

0: baby bell cheese from June. Well, that's nasty.
1: Everybody has one. That thing they look at and quietly tell themselves, one day I'll own one. One day I'll take the doors off. One day I'll drive someplace with no destination. Funny thing about one day, sometimes it shows up sooner than you think.
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It's our Friday calls. What's growing inside last year's lunchbox? That's right. Going back to school, what's growing inside last year's lunchbox? Probably nasty.

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And listen, we really want you to be a part of the show. 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
1: Mix 106.3, Benson Boone, Time of My Life. The time is actually 10 minutes until 3 o'clock. It's a Friday, and we've got our Friday question going on. Back to school time, right? So here's the question. What's growing inside your kid's lunchbox from last year? Answers that we have had so far says a Clif bar with an entire colony of maggots. Oh, that's gross.
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Let's kick off 3 o'clock on a Friday with Olivia Dean. It's so easy to leave work early on a Friday. I could be

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Mix 106.3. It's Friday, and we've got our Friday question going on. What's growing inside your kid's lunchbox from last year? Pretty great answer so far. Share them with you in a minute. Harry Styles right now, American Girl.

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Mix 106.3, halfway through 3 o'clock on a Friday. We're asking our Friday question. What's growing inside your kid's lunchbox from last year? Great answer so far. I can't.

0: Hey, I'm TJ, and guess what? We're back tomorrow morning. Yeah, we're your morning show.
1: Yeah, I'm super excited to hang out with you tomorrow morning.
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We're asking our Friday question. As kids go back to school, what's growing inside your kids?

0: 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I like this answer a lot. She just wrote in and she said, grass. 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Which begs the question, is it that kind of grass? Is your kid a dealer?
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4 o'clock, which means just an hour to go, and you get to go home on a Friday. We can do this, man. Bruno Mars right now. Risk it all.

Mix 106.3, Teddy Swims, Mr. Know-It-All. It's Friday. We're getting awfully close to 5 o'clock, and we're asking our Friday question. Going back to school, what's growing inside your kid's lunchbox from last year?

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0: 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So what's growing inside your kid's lunchbox from last year? This might be my favorite answer so far. Mom wrote in and said, bologna nuggets. 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That's awful.
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1: 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It's a Friday, just about 30 minutes, and you get to go home. We're also asking our Friday question. What's growing inside your kid's lunchbox from last year?

0: Hey, I'm TJ, and guess what? We're back tomorrow morning. Yeah, we're your morning show.
1: Yeah, I'm super excited to hang out with you tomorrow morning.
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will fade eventually. So if our time is running out, day after day, we'll make the mundane a masterpiece. Oh my, my, oh my, my love, I take one look at you, you're taking me.

0: Mix 106.3. Here we are just 10 minutes away from 5 o'clock on a Friday. That's a very good thing. Also a good thing, it's our Friday question. Going back to school. So what's growing inside your kid's lunchbox from last year? This mom wrote in and she said, milk, except it's more like milk rocks at this point. Yeah, pop one of those in your mouth.
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0: I've got a friend named Chaz. He's a master electrician. I like to tell Chaz that if Jesus didn't have to be a carpenter, he would have made a great electrician. Jesus called himself the light of the world. I say to Chaz, you know, Christians are like wired to the Holy Spirit. It's their power source. They're like conduits for God's mission and ministry. Chaz says, I get it. That makes sense, Jason, but it's way too corny for me. You know, Chaz is right. Electrician Jesus is pretty high up on the cheese meter. Now, I'm not naive. All Christians at one time or another don't shine the light of Christ like they should. I've shorted out a time or two or blown a fuse in a lot of situations. I guess I'm trying to say to the Christians out there, I hope we spend most of the day shining God's love and mercy. We don't need to go around shining the light on ourselves, but instead, highlight the power source that's behind us, that's within us. This is Jason McCall, First Baptist Church, Jonesboro, Arkansas.
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Mix 106.3, Sienna Spiro, Die on This Hill. And we will die on this hill. We will not play commercials for your drive home on a Friday.

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1: 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It's Mumford & Sons, Rubber Band Man. Cool song. It's 5 o'clock. You're going home on a Friday, commercial free. I had a

106.3. We would love it for you to be on the show. Here's your passport to do that. 877-RADIO-TJ. We hope to get you on soon. You'll either catch us in the studio, you'll get our voicemail. 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

Mix 106.3, Jonas Brothers and Sucker, 10 minutes until 6 o'clock. We've been asking our Friday question today. What's growing inside your kid's lunchbox from last year? I think this might be the best answer of the entire day. This mom said, it's

0: banana that has its own ant colony. That's nasty.
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1: Now at 6, single parents in Arkansas can get up to $1,600 a semester. 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How many are left and where to pick them up tomorrow? And retail jobs are disappearing while healthcare booms. 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
1: That breaking news, the 200 block of South Main Street is to be closed to traffic for building structural assessment. According to a media release by the city of Jonesboro, at approximately 1:30 p.m., a front column portion of a two-story building located at 219 South Main fell onto the sidewalk. No one was injured by the debris. While it was not large or extensive, the building is being evacuated and the road closed while structural engineers assess the building. Single parents in Arkansas thinking about going back to school can now apply for up to $1,600 a semester, and the money goes straight into your pocket. Reporter Talicia Clark spoke with the Arkansas Single Parent Scholarship Fund, and Talicia, what did they say?
2: You have less than a month to apply. The Arkansas Single Parent Scholarship Fund says applications are open right now for fall 2026, and the deadline is September 1st. They offer scholarships 3 semesters a year, and you can reapply every single semester. Jen Lawrence, the Chief Communication Officer at the Arkansas Single Parent Scholarship Fund, says qualifying is easier than you may think.
3: To be a single parent, whether that's you've never been married, you're divorced, widowed, and then we give scholarships to those who are medium to low income. And then also you need to be attending school or being about to enroll in school. You can, single parents can be enrolled virtually or on campus or hybrid, and also 3 hours to 12 hours or anything in between.
2: You also need to maintain a 2.0 GPA and you have to live in Arkansas. You can attend an online college in a different state and still qualify as long as you are physically living in the state. And this isn't just for a bachelor's or master's degree. Single parents working on a trade or associate's degree can apply too. Since 1990, the fund has awarded more than $50 million in scholarships. 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Live in the studio, Talicia Clark, live, local, now.
1: Very helpful. All right. Thank you, Talicia. Well, an act of kindness near the Jonesboro Municipal Airport today as a local ministry helps kids start the school year with a little more confidence. The Grace Outreach Ministry kicked off the weekend by giving away 100 backpacks filled with school supplies and also giving fresh donuts. Pastor Yvette Wright says the entire effort is about coming together as a community for kids who need it most.
4: Because so many in the community right now are struggling, they're having financial issues, a lot of people, because everything is so high. And so, you know, to give back, to help the ones we know, like single mothers, just parents that are struggling in general, this is what it's about.
1: To pay for the giveaway, the ministry hosted Rock Out Youth Explosion, a lively youth service dedicated to raising money for school supplies. If you missed today's giveaway, they still have 60 left. Now the doors reopen tomorrow morning at 10 to pass out the rest. And yes, they will have more donuts. Love donuts any time of the day, Christina.
5: I would say so, absolutely.
1: How does the weather look for tonight and also

0: going into the weekend?
1: Well, I'll say tonight's going to be the part of the weekend that we have to watch the most closely. So we've got that very low threat for severe weather for this evening. There's another chance that we see some storms out there tomorrow, albeit that's an even lower chance. So let's get through tonight and what we're looking at. We have one strong storm out there right now. That is south of Batesville over by the Drasco area. It was capable of producing some large hail around the size of a nickel and some wind gusts near 50 miles an hour, but that storm is weakening, and also that special weather statement set to expire in about 10 minutes. We do have a couple of stronger storms outside of Region 8, and we're going to be watching as those very slowly try to move their way closer to us. Temperatures are still very warm. It is 91 out here in Jonesboro, and as we go through the next few hours, we'll see those temperatures dropping a bit, but also keeping our eyes on those storm chances. We'll time out the storms and talk about what you can expect in a few minutes, Diana. Right.
0: Thank you, Christina. A dramatic shift in the nation's workforce is underway as a sharp drop in retail coincides with a boom in medical careers. Reporter Andrew Renaud breaks down the shortages driving this healthcare surge. Andrew.
2: The U.S. Department of Labor reports a staggering blow to retail, with nearly 100,000 jobs vanishing in January alone. But as shopping aisles thin out, medical clinics are flooded with new opportunities.
3: Healthcare is booming, surging by more than 390,000 jobs nationwide over the past year, according to the U.S. Department of Labor. In that same period, retail gained around 10,000 jobs, but lost nearly double that just this month. But Dean Shane Sprites says this isn't a simple flow of workers trickling from the cash register to the clinic.
4: By 2035, Arkansas is expected to have a shortage of over 9,000 nurses. So really, it's across the board.
3: Sprite says the healthcare crisis is driven by workplace burnout and an aging population. While technology strips jobs from the retail floor, healthcare remains tough to automate.
4: What's driving the need for medical is the high demand.
3: That demand is supported in part by healthcare's personal nature.
4: In healthcare, because it's more personalized, and we do see an aging population, the demand is expected to continue for the next several decades.
3: Sprite says it's a great time to jump into healthcare.
4: This is a really good time for individuals who are thinking about a career in healthcare to be looking at the options there.
3: For area youth, that inspiration can start early. High school programs like Health Occupations Students of America give students early experiences in healthcare careers.
4: There are even some innovative ways that you can get some certificate programs upon graduation so that you can even kind of try to see what healthcare might be like.
3: Spite says that the healthcare explosion isn't a passing trend and demand is only growing, and the need for compassionate careers is expected to climb for decades to come. In Jonesboro, Andrew Renaud, Live Local Now.
0: All right, always changing. Thank you, Andrew. According to the Arkansas Department of Health, cyclosporiasis cases are now up to 237, and some social media posts claim that catching it can help you lose weight. While weight loss can be a symptom, doctors say this is not a safe or smart way to lose weight. Dr. Shane Spites, the dean of the NYIT College of Osteopathic Medicine, says this infection can get serious.
4: Once you get sick, it can continue to give you problems. And what I mean by that is, yes, there's significant diarrhea, obviously upset stomach, abdominal pains, cramps, fever, fatigue.
0: Dr. Spite says cyclosporiasis can come and go for weeks. You might feel okay one day and terrible the next. If you think you've been exposed, doctors can test for cyclospora through a stool sample. U.S. Senator Tom Cotton is seeking a third term in office. His Democratic challenger, Hallie Schaffner, is a former rice farmer. Both answered this question regarding the flow of imported rice into the U.S. Commodity prices have improved, but they have not come up enough to cover farmers' expenses like fuel, fertilizer, seed, and electricity. Costs seem like they are out of control. At the same time, 30% of rice is now imported. Foreign countries are dumping it into the U.S. cheaper than they can grow it and manipulate

0: The market and the U.S. rice industry has asked repeatedly to help stop the flow of imported rice into the U.S. At the same time, many foreign countries protect their rice industries and highly subsidize their rice farmers at levels out of compliance with the WTO or the World Trade Organization. So how specifically are you working to help Arkansas rice farmers?
1: Well, we want to make sure that our rice farmers and frankly any producers in Arkansas who are facing those kind of unfair, anti-competitive practices are getting the relief and the protection they deserve. We can compete with anyone on a fair basis. So we're working with the Trump administration, we're working with the U.S. Trade Representative Jamison Greer, the Secretary of Agriculture, Secretary Rollins, Secretary of Treasury, Secretary Scott Bessent, to make sure that we lay the factual basis to have proper protection for any of our farmers, or frankly producers in any industry, to be who are facing unfair competition. As far as the costs go, the costs have been high for a very long time. The inflation that was unleashed by the Biden administration is still in our system right now. When the new farm programs kick in from last year's Working Families Tax Cut, we think that's going to grant some relief. We're working with the administration to try to reduce import duties on things that our farmers need, like fertilizer. We also cut taxes last year, so more families and producers have more money in their pocket. So there's a lot of steps we're trying to take, whether it's working with them to keep more of their product or to sell more of their product overseas to protect dumping here, or to keep more of their money in their own pockets.
0: All right. Senator Tom Cotton, thank you for joining us today.
1: Thank you.
0: Commodity prices have improved, but they have not come up enough to cover farmers' expenses like fuel, fertilizer, seed, and electricity. Costs seem like they are out of control. At the same time, 30% of rice is now imported. Foreign countries are dumping it into the U.S. cheaper than they can grow it, and this manipulates the market. The U.S. rice industry has asked for help to stop the flow of imported rice into the U.S. At the same time, many foreign countries protect their rice industries and highly subsidize their rice farmers at levels out of compliance with the World Trade Organization or the WTO. So how specifically will you work to help Arkansas rice farmers?
2: Oh, well, I love this question because I was a rice farmer myself. About half of what we grew in acres was rice. The first thing is being able to diversify the kinds of rice that we grow. In Arkansas, we grow mostly long grain white rice. So being able to diversify into specialty rice like basmati and jasmine, both things that American consumers like, both things that we import from Thailand and India. That's the first thing, giving the farmers the incentive to grow those things. The second is leveraging tariffs in the way that they should be leveraged. Right now, we have an economic policy on the national level that is blanket tariffs, and that generally means that it's a tax on the American people, and farmers are the tip of the spear because it means that all of our input costs are up. We need to use tariffs in a very strategic way. If we put tariffs on Thai jasmine or Indian basmati and we grow our own to sell into the domestic market, that solves a big problem. I think there's a lack of misunderstanding. I would say that Tom Cotton may be the most economically incompetent senator we've ever had because he talks about national security, but he doesn't talk about the fact that we do not actually produce the food that we eat. Here in America, most of it is imported, and we don't treat our farmers as the necessary national security resource that they are.
0: Hallie Schaffner, thank you so much for joining us today.
2: Thank you.
0: Missouri voters just rejected one amendment. Why the next fight is over whether they can even vote on the next one.
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7: In the Show Me State, voters and politicians are at odds following Tuesday's primary election. Voters overwhelmingly rejected Amendment 4, which would have made it harder to pass citizen-led petitions to change the state constitution. Secretary of State Denny Hoskins is being accused of trying to shut down another voter-led effort. Hoskins rejected a petition from the group Respect Missouri Voters. The proposed amendment aims to make it harder for politicians to alter or overturn laws that have already been passed by voters.
8: 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Stick around.
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11: Hello, I'm Franklin Graham. Have you ever thought about death and what happens? Many people think it's a step into the abyss or into some kind of darkness. Well, for those that have come to the cross of Jesus Christ and experienced His forgiveness, we go immediately into the presence of Almighty God. God made you, He created you, He loves you, and He sent His Son, Jesus Christ, to take your sins. Jesus took your sins to the cross. He died and shed His blood for you. He loves you. And He was buried. He took your sins to the grave. But on the third day, God raised Him to life. If you're not sure that you're forgiven, you can be sure right now. Just pray this prayer with me. Just say, God, I've sinned. I'm sorry. Forgive me. I believe Jesus is your Son, and I want to trust Him right now as my Savior. And I pray this in Jesus' name. Amen. If you prayed that prayer, call that number right now. It's on screen. We've got some people that like to speak with you, pray with you, but call that number. God bless.
12: 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Selena from Batesville, win. Rodrigo from Arkansas County, big win. 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It's a win, win, win.
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8: Welcome back. We've got a very low threat of severe weather as we go through the rest of the evening and a tiny bit of the overnight too. Now, this is a very low threat, level 1 out of 5, but it's still possible that we see a storm or two trying to develop that gets on the stronger side. Right now, we have really not been seeing a bunch going on out there, especially in the Region 8 area. We've had a couple of storms. Some of them have been on the stronger side. That one storm over in Drasco was previously a bit stronger. It's weakened, but we still haven't seen any severe weather statements. And we got a lot of outflow boundaries coming off of these storms, too, which is a good sign that the storms are weakening. So we'll be keeping our eyes on these storms. We do have this one really loud electric one. It's even a severe storm in between Fayetteville and Mountain Home, and that is slowly trying to move this way. So we're going to keep our eyes on the potential of a couple of these storms. Now, I will say this model kind of a bit of the more aggressive one. It's trying to put in a lot of storms as we go into the

0: overnight. I don't think we're going to see that many. We might see a couple, but this is kind of the worst case scenario. So we'll be tracking potentially some storms until around midnight. Then we lose the energy for the storms. And anything that stays around after that would just wind up being some plain rain. And it's possible that some of that rain and maybe a little bit of thunder tries to come back as we head into the morning. And then even as we get a little bit later into the evening, we may see another round of some very isolated storms on Saturday. So very slim chances of storm chances on Saturday, but still not exactly zero. And then Sunday looks to be mostly dry. So for this evening's severe threat, the severe part of the storms would wind up being large hail and strong wind. But again, both of those are very low. I think we've got a better chance. It's just a low threat, though, of seeing some flash flooding. It's something that the Weather Prediction Center is highlighting, too. I'm sorry, that says Wednesday. That's supposed to be for tonight. But we are looking at that chance for some downpours that will go down by 10 o'clock this evening. We are seeing temperatures still very warm, though. That's partially what's contributing to the heavy downpours that we're seeing. We've got a lot of energy. So 91 here in Jonesboro and Newport. These dew points are very high. They picked it right back up to close to where they were last week, back into the mid to upper 70s. Dew points in the triple digits for a lot of us, and I do fear we're going to have to get used to that. So we got that heat building as we go through the weekend. Again, it's possible that we see a few storms out there tomorrow, looking a lot drier on Sunday. Anything that we see tomorrow, not expecting those to be severe, just some showers, maybe a little bit of thunder in the morning, and then maybe an isolated storm or two as we head into the evening hours. So the weekend I do think is mostly dry, but we are going to be heating up quite a bit. We'll see those highs back in the mid 90s by Sunday and staying there for a while. Next chance of storms comes the middle of the week.
1: Normal weather
0: I would say.
1: Our August for sure.
0: Yeah.
1: Thank you. Well, coming up, Arkansas State wide receiver Chauncey Cobb is named a preseason All-American. Hear what he had to say about the honor next in sports.
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11: Arkansas State football is off today. They'll resume fall camp on Saturday. We got to chat with a Walter Camp preseason All-American earlier this week who's now wearing number 2. Chauncey Cobb had 538 kickoff return yards and 2 touchdowns last season. The Florida native also hauled in 73 receptions for 797 yards and a score. This is what Cobb had to say about the accolade.
12: I felt blessed. As soon as I found out, I gave all the praise and all the grace to the Lord. So I just feel like I well deserve, and I just can't wait to capitalize on it during the season.
11: Sticking with A-State football, kicker Clune Van Andel has been selected to

0: The 2026 Lou Groza Award Watch List. The award is given annually to the best place kicker in college football. Kloon Van Andel made 21 of his 27 field goals in 2025, making four from over 50 yards. It's that time again for more FFN previews. Tonight, we take a look at two teams out of Mississippi County. We will start with the Gosnell Pirates. The Pirates went undefeated in the regular season last year, claiming the 4A3 conference title. They look to repeat that success again this year by bringing back some key pieces.
1: Yeah, really trying to build off of what, you know, we did last year. And some of these guys know the standard, what it takes. The foundation's been laid. But these guys are really trying to be the best version of themselves, trying to represent the community and the vision that we have for the community and the program. And, you know, they've had a good run out this summer, so we hope that carries into the fall. You know, we want to be the crown jewel of the county. We want to make sure that these guys can, you know, further their education, career, and if football is a means to do it, then that's just what it takes to do it. We love the winning, but I love that aspect of it, too.
2: The receivers, a new group of receivers, so we got to get the chemistry right. Really just lifting, bigger, stronger, faster. It's been tougher for sure because last year they got here late, so we didn't lift as much. But now that we lift a lot, you see the improvement for sure.
3: Chemistry great because, you know, we grew up with each other, really. So we've been knowing each other for years, so the chemistry was great. You know, that season was great. Had a lot of fun, you know, good seniors. But this year, I feel like we capitalized and we're going to go get a ring.
0: Just a few miles down the road, and you are in Blytheville Chickasaw territory. The Chickasaws have a new head coach. Caton Hill was the defensive coordinator for the 2025 state champions Cross County. He looks to bring that success to Blytheville.
4: Kids here, they just want to win, man. And being on a state championship team, telling them, hey, we know what it takes to get there. We know what it, if you're playing late November, you're in that driver's seat. You're in a good time of playing when a lot of people aren't. So that's the thing that we as a staff telling them, like, hey, we're trying to go 1-0 every single day. We have to establish the discipline, the accountability, team, like playing together.
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0: This is Live Line. You found people,
5: music,
0: action, life.

0: hear?
1: Time of Our Lives by Neo.
0: Oh, and Pitbull.
1: Yeah.
0: Great party song. Why do you want to hear that?
1: I just want to give a shout out to my husband, Lonnie Lee. He's taking me to go see Neo and Akon.
0: Well, that's going to be great. Yeah, they're on tour right now. I knew somebody who saw them last week. They said it was really, really good.
1: Yes, I'm very excited for it.
0: All right. I hope you have the time of your life.
1: All right. Thank you.
0: And they both have so many hits. Who's this?
1: America Lee.
0: America Lee, where are you calling from?
1: Kasota, Minnesota.
0: Kasota, Minnesota.

0: something by Bruno Mars. Let me think here.
1: All right.
0: Just the Way You Are by Bruno Mars.
2: Oh, well, that's not really a party song, but I don't know. I guess depending on the party, maybe it could be.
0: All right.
2: What's your name?
0: Thank you. Brian,
2: who's there with you?
0: There's some of my friends.
2: You want to say their names? I'm sure they'd appreciate the recognition.
0: Brett and Bruno. Brett, my friend Brett here, and then Drew back there. Yeah.
2: Can you guys scream and yell for us? Get real crazy. There we go. Where are you from?
0: Bagley, Minnesota.
2: What are your plans this weekend? Anything crazy going on?
0: We're going to Pizza Ranch.
2: Pizza Ranch. You were waiting all day for this moment. It's finally happening. Tell everybody.
0: Yeah!
2: All right. I've never heard anybody get so excited for...

love that song, and I love Ariana Grande and her new album, which is finally out, Petal. It's so delicious. 12 tracks. We hope you call us up tonight and pick your favorite. We will play it. I promise. The number is 85 Liveline. 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Other times we're on Monday through Friday. And some other places, the really, really good stations, we're on Monday through Saturday night. But tonight, this day of the week, is my absolute favorite because everyone's crazy on the phones. They're just living a different life. They're going out to the bars and driving around, hanging with friends. They're finally sick of all the crap they do all week, and they just let loose. So we want to know where you're going or who you're with and what song you love. We'll play it right now at 85 Live Line. 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

0: 1-800-263. Lideline, what do you want to hear?
1: Hello, can you play Without You by, Usher and David Guetta?
0: Oh, yes, absolutely. That's one of my favorite songs of all time. Seriously.
1: Thank you. Yes, good. Yeah, me too. It's my birthday today.
0: Happy birthday! How old are you?
1: I'm turning 20.
0: 20. Oh, 2 decades old. Off to the nursing home for you.
1: Oh, no.
0: I remember when I turned 20, I thought, oh, once I turn 21, then I'm officially adult. I'm going downhill. I'm decaying.
1: I hope not.
0: So enjoy it while you can. Where are you from?
1: Thank you. I'm from Cold Spring.
0: And what's your name?
1: Kylie 14.
0: All right. Kylie in Cold Spring, Minnesota. Thanks for coming.

0: Live line. What do you want to hear?
1: I would like to hear California Love by Tupac, if possible.
0: Yeah, it's a great party song for you and everybody tonight. What's your name?
1: My name is Cindy.
0: Cindy, where are you?
1: I am actually in College Station, Texas, fixing to swing into Wings and More and pick up takeout.
0: Oh, there you go. What do you put on your wings?
1: I like a medium and it's got to be blue cheese.
0: Blue cheese, uh-huh. You know, the blue cheese kills the spice, though, so what's even the point of having it spicy?
1: Yeah, but there's just, and I don't do blue cheese or any place but Wings and More.
0: Wow, just have some special ingredient in there, huh?
1: If you know football, Mark Denard was the one that opened up Wings and More in College Station, Texas a lifetime ago.
0: Yeah.
1: Best wings ever.
0: All right. Well, I hope everybody flies on down to them and gets them some chicken.
1: I just got off work, and it's like I'm not about to cook. It's like 1,000 degrees here in Texas, and I want Wings and More.
0: Well, it's 1,000 degrees, so you have some really hot wings.
1: Yeah.
0: Thanks for calling, Live Line. Enjoy them.
1: Thanks.
0: Bye.